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So that's what happens when you don't set your alarm for the right time. All right, now I know. 101WIXX, I'm Andy Gardner, late, but here nonetheless, all right? I got Zara Larson coming up in a bit on WIXX right now, finger 11.

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We're getting a new board in our regular studio, so I'm in a backup studio right now. 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

I'm all out of breath. 101WIXX, I'm Andy Gardner. Using this new studio here, everything is different. Well, not everything. There's a few things that are the same, but I had to print something off here, and I didn't know what printer it was going to come out on. Unfortunately, it came out on the printer in the boiler room in the basement. I didn't even know they had one until I went down there. It's a pretty sweet setup they got down there. A kitchenette, too, in the boiler room. Unbelievable. I'm going to go steal something from their fridge. WIXX.

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Andy for Tommy tonight, 101WIXX. Sue Me, that song from Audrey Hobart. You'll hear it next hour. Drop Dead from Olivia Rodrigo as well. And My Body Isn't Ready from Somber. Marshmello and Portugal the Man with Phoenix right now on WIXX.

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101 WIXX. I'm glad I wore a nice warm hat, because 52 is the expected low temperature for tonight, according to Patrick Powell at Fox 11. Partly cloudy skies for tonight. Partly cloudy then for tomorrow as well. Tomorrow's high 81. And then looking ahead to Wednesday, partly cloudy with an isolated shower and a high of 80 degrees. As of last checkout at Green Bay Austin Straubel International Airport, the thermometer said 61 degrees. And here's Olivia Rodrigo, Drop Dead on 101 WIXX.

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Baby Doll from Dominic Fike. That's on the playlist. And Choosing Texas from Ella Langley. So Dominic and Ella coming up shortly on WIXX.

101WIXX. I just discovered that someone left the coffee pot on. So if anyone's interested in the coffee version of Volcanic Rock, I got some for you, all right? 101WIXX, Choosin' Texas. Here's Miss Ella Langley.

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Oh, it's fun. I've done a couple of these, and some of the WIXX DJs like myself will come out and help run your concession stand. 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I mean, whip it out. You could rip it out, but you know what? 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
2: Fox 11, the most accurate forecast team in Northeast Wisconsin. 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
1: Oh, hi, it's Andy Gardner filling in for Tommy tonight. 954, 101 WIXX. Fabulous, a great song from Meek. That's coming up next hour on WIXX, The Great Divide from Noah Kahan 2, and Don't Want to Go Home Tonight from 3 Days Grace on IXX.

think Sabrina would really like what I'm wearing right now. I got my Granimals outfit on. No, not really. I wish, though. What a wonderful IXX. I'm Andy Gardner, filling in for Tommy, 4 minutes after 10 o'clock. I'm so glad you've joined me here on IXX.

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0: So here's what's coming up next this hour on WIXX, or in a little bit, I should say. Be Her from Ella Langley, Midnight Sun from Zara Larsson, and The Time of My Life from Benson Boone. You're not going to have to wait real long to hear all of those songs on WIXX.
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I pulled that out from Green Day. 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

Olivia Dean. 101WIXX. I'm Andy Gardner. Stick around. Roxy's coming in next hour. And I hope you enjoy the rest of your night. Here's Malcolm Todd on WIXX.

101 WIXX. That was Yellow Card with Bedroom Posters. And welcome to the No Sleep Club. If you're working, driving, studying, scrolling, or just making questionable life choices at this hour, well, you're in the good company because Roxy's here and we're going to keep it fun all night long. So stay tuned. 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

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All right, I need to know, what's keeping you awake tonight? 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

Ed Sheeran on 101 WIXX. This is Roxy hanging out with you for the night. And I just want to say thank you for letting me be a part of your evening. And stay tuned. I still have a lot of great beats coming up here for you. So next is Olivia Rodrigo with Drop Dead on WIXX.

0: And if we don't have a little usher to get our dance party going for the night, well, let's get going. What's up, everyone? And this is Roxy. And I just want to remind you that the WIXX Bang for Your Bag Tuesday is back. You can experience the family fun of the Timber Rattlers baseball. They've got $2 hot dogs, soda, and beer this Tuesday at 6:40 p.m. out at the Fox City Stadium. And you can also look for our WIXX crew at the plaza before the game for your chance to win. And they've got a lot of great prizes and sure have a lot of energy to pump you up for the game. Stay tuned.
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That was Benson Boone with Mr. Electric Blue. What's up, everybody? This is Roxy. I'm just popping in to add a little sparkle to your night. And thanks for letting me hang out with you. Here's the newest from Ariana Grande on WIXX.

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Everyone's seeing this money I'm blowing, but nobody's seeing the work. 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

That's the newest from Somber on WIXX. And if no one's told you tonight, well, you're doing great. Now turn it up and let's keep this party going. This is Roxy on WIXX.

Olivia Rodrigo here on 101 WIXX. And why does a refrigerator become the most interesting place on earth after midnight? Honestly, I'm always finding myself grabbing some form of snack. I know I'm not alone. Here's Notorious B.I.G. on WIXX.

Taylor Swift on 101 WIXX. And if you're awake at this hour, I feel like you deserve a little fun. So stay tuned because I've got some dance beats coming up for you. This is Roxy on 101 WIXX.

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French Montana is up next with Ever Since You Left Me on WIXX. I went deaf on it.

101 WIXX, this is Roxy. I hope you are having a wonderful night, and thank you for letting me be a part of yours. Stay tuned, because I still got some great music coming up. Up next is the newest from 3 Days Grace on WIXX.

0: That's the newest from Noah Kahan on WIXX. 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

That was the newest from Ella Langley with Be Her on WIXX. And I just want to say that I absolutely enjoy seeing everyone sharing their experiences from Ella Langley's concert this past week. Wonderful videos, amazing photos, and I'm just happy that everybody had such a great time. Here's Liam Payne with Strip That Down on WIXX.

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That was Marshmello's newest on WIXX. And one of my friends was just out in Colorado, and they went and saw a concert out at the Red Rocks. And who I forgot who was performing, but the guest appearance was Marshmello. And the crowd went crazy. And it must have been such an incredible experience. Here's Halsey with Without Me on WIXX.

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That's Three Doors Down on WIXX. And I better go put my eardrums away now because, wow, does that song get you going. 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

Alex Warren on 101 WIXX. I hope you're having a wonderful night. This is Roxy. And let's get those feet moving, all right? Okay, now I feel like

This is Roxy on 101 WIXX. And if you're awake right now, well, congratulations. You are officially part of the My Little Overnight Club, where the membership is free, sleep is optional, music is pretty great. Here's Avril Lavigne on WIXX.

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1: Oh, thanks for joining me on the overnights. What's up, y'all? This is Roxy on WIXX. I thought that was pretty great. But no, let's get back to the music. 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
0: Well, baby, I went down and got it for you.

Oops, I did it again. Bringing them jams for you all night long. That was Britney Spears on WIXX. And if that isn't a fun throwback, oh, childhood. Here's the newest from Ariana Grande on WIXX.

101 WIXX. This is Roxy. And today expected to be partly cloudy with a high of 81. And tomorrow's going to be pretty similar. Partly cloudy with isolated showers and a high of 80 degrees. Here's Bella Kay on WIXX.

0: That's the newest from Noah Kahan on 101 WIXX. And I am so excited because right around the corner is the Packers season kickoff watch party over at Titletown. 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

Taylor Swift on 101 WIXX, and it looks like today is going to be partly cloudy with a high of 81, and tomorrow is partly cloudy with some isolated showers and a high of 80 degrees. And stay tuned, we've got Huggy, Natalie, and Corey for the morning show starting at 5. Why?

Man, I'm really playing a lot of air instruments tonight. I definitely had the air guitar out on that one. That was the newest from The Paradox on WIXX. And weather today looks like today's going to be a high of 81, partly cloudy. Tomorrow, high of 80, partly cloudy with some isolated showers. And up next is Katy Perry with Dark Horse on WIXX.

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0: 101 WIXX. That was All American Rejects with Move Along. And weather today, we're looking at a high of 81 degrees, partly cloudy. And tomorrow, partly cloudy with an isolated shower and high of 80 degrees. And stay tuned. We've got the wonderful Huggy, Natalie, and Corey coming up on WIXX. Here's French Montana with Ever Since You Left Me.
1: I went deaf on it.

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0: Now
1: well, that works. That works well.
2: How are you?
1: Yeah. No,
0: hi.
1: You're not on at all, Huggy. Looks like you and Natalie are going to have to share the same microphone.
0: Can you hear
1: today.
0: Me?
1: Yeah, I can kind of hear you.
0: Homies, if you could only see what we are,
1: yeah.
0: Our setup is right
1: if you're,
0: now.
1: If you're wondering why we're starting the show at 5:32 and not the normal 5:15 that we normally do, it's because we are in an alternate studio today. Our main studio is getting rebuilt with some new equipment, which is a good thing.
0: Ooh, it's going to look good.
1: It's going to look good. It's going to look nice. We finally got a new, I think the old board has been there for 18 years.
0: Time for some new juju.
1: Yeah.
2: That's great.
1: Yeah, thanks.
2: Good board, guys.
1: Hi, Huggy.
2: Hi.
1: Huggy's
0: like
1: back, by
0: over?
1: The way. Yeah, why don't you slide over?
0: Gout guy.
3: Listen.
0: Hold on.
1: Oh, now it's on.
3: Hey, there you go.
1: What did you do different?
3: I didn't do anything.
1: Why'd you break it?
3: I shook the cord. What do you want me to do? Not break it? Look what we're doing right now.
1: I know, this is so weird. Anyway, for you listening, it doesn't sound any different, I know. But for us, it's a big change on the back end. It's like when somebody comes into your office at work and like changes all of your computer settings, and then you have to try to figure it out on the fly, and you don't give yourself enough time to do that, which is basically what we did here this morning.
3: My headphones are plugged into our actual radio.
1: Which is interesting.
0: That is true. It's an old school radio with a large antenna.
1: Yeah. It is old school. You don't see those very often.
3: Oh, yeah.
1: Anymore.
3: I didn't even see the antenna. How could you miss it?
1: Exactly.
3: How could you miss it?
1: So Huggy's back.
3: I got stories.
1: Yeah. You got the gout.
3: I got the gout, dudes.
0: How did you get gout?
3: It's hereditary.
0: And what is gout?
3: Gout is acidic, atritic.
0: Acidic.
1: Acidic.
3: No, it's not acidic. It's,
1: oh.
3: It's something with the... Yeah, with the acid.
0: Uh-huh.
3: Because of the things that you eat, there's something in your body that produces too much and it gets infected. I could be making that up, but that's what I heard.
0: No, that sounds about right.
3: That's what I heard yesterday when my foot was inflamed and I couldn't move it. I still can't bend my toe. I'm in pain.
0: Did they tell you a new diet to go on or anything?
3: Oh, you want to know what's really funny?
0: What?
3: They said the leading cause for inflammation and gout is pork. Do you know that?
1: Pork?
0: No.
1: Do you eat too much pork?
3: So... when it flared up like heavy hard. Because my toe's been hurting for a while, but it's sometimes if you have it for too long and you don't catch it, you get a little tingly. And my foot was tingly. I thought it was because it was going to fall off when I had that infection the one time that I didn't go get looked at because yeah. I was intoxicated.
1: Right.
3: That's what I wanted to do. But it, what was I talking about? Pork. So I marinated a pork loin on Thursday and I made it on Friday and I was the only one that ate it.
1: You ate the whole thing?
3: No, I didn't eat the whole. I only ate like two pieces. And
1: but
3: I
1: you think that was like the icing on the cake that really did you in?
3: It could have been, man. It really could have been. I'm miserable right now.
1: Well,
3: by
1: you
3: the
1: said
3: way,
1: how, okay, in all honesty, how long has it been hurting for? Because you've been talking about it here and there for a while.
3: It hasn't been hurting like this ever.
1: But I've when never, it's been, when did it start hurting a little bit?
3: A little bit? I mean, I had some tingles throughout, you know, a couple months, but it wasn't anything like this. Before I moved in with Ashley, I know what you're going to say.
1: Does it have to do, though, like, was it before you stopped drinking?
3: Yes. No. Because I stopped drinking like almost 5 months ago. So
1: yeah.
3: It was kind of tingly. Okay. I don't really know. Now it's in pain, and I've never felt this pain before in my life, and I'm here.
1: Well, I'm happy you're here.
0: Yeah. I'm glad it worked out. And how was
3: worked
0: how
3: out.
0: Were you? Yeah, it worked out. You get to keep your foot.
3: Worked
0: I
3: out.
0: Thought they'd have to chop it
1: yeah,
0: off.
1: Just think, yeah, we were kind of half expecting you to come in here with a foot necklace on.
0: Yeah.
3: Honestly, kind of fire. That's something to flame for
1: you. All right, it's 5:36. It is chilly start to the day again, much like yesterday. It's only 51 degrees. It's going to get up to 81 today, says Fox 11 and Sunshine. So a nice day ahead of us. Here's Noah Kahn on 101 WIXX.

0: 101 WIXX, Huggy, Natalie, and Corey. It's 5:44, and this sounds like one of those old school, like, police TV shows that, you know, we used to watch on Nick at Night back in the day. The story out of Georgia. I want you to see what you think of this.
1: Wait.
2: Nick at Night?
1: Police shows at Nick at Night?
0: Nick at Night was Nickelodeon. Yeah.
1: They didn't have cops on Nick at Night.
0: Well, like, I'm talking about, like, Barney Fife.
2: Shows like actual shows that we watch, not Cops, because we know that's on at 4.
0: I'm sorry, Cop shows, not Cops the show.
2: Yeah, not like we're going to pick up bad guys.
0: Yeah, I'm talking about like goofy shows from the 1950s and 60s.
1: Okay.
0: Because this story kind of reminds me of something that would be on one of those comedy shows. Georgia Police Department is getting roasted online because they're asking the public to identify an older man. Now, here's what the older man did.
2: Paul.
0: He picked up a $30 that someone dropped at a Walmart, and he didn't turn it in.
1: Finders keepers.
0: Yeah. Under Georgia law, keeping lost property without making a quote-unquote reasonable effort to return it can technically be considered a theft.
2: No. Really?
0: Yeah. So if you found $30 laying on the floor or on the ground in Walmart, and you picked it up, and you didn't at least look around and try to find somebody who, like, hey, did you drop this?
2: Yeah.
0: Apparently, it's just like stealing $30. Isn't that BS?
2: Why didn't he just say, I was looking around for the person, I couldn't find it, and then I just took it?
0: That's a great question, Huggy, and I'm glad you asked. Because they saw him on security cameras.
2: Oh.
0: All of Walmart isn't under security cameras, right?
2: And there's a lot of them.
0: And then people are saying with all of the controversy going on right now with the flock cameras, the cops are spending their time and efforts trying to find this one guy who, quote unquote, stole $30.
1: Maybe he spent it.
2: A flock camera in a parking lot trying to find these people that are stole $30 when there's other things going on in the world.
1: But he didn't steal it.
2: Well, he was like a trial and error.
1: Yeah.
2: You know, they just wanted to see if they could arrest this guy from the flock cameras. Did it work? Is he arrested?
0: Somebody said no, because they're still trying to find him. Or no, don't check that. They did find the man.
2: Mm-hmm.
0: He returned the $30. The person who lost the $30 decided not to press charges.
2: Listen, I lost 30 bucks too. I saw someone in a parking lot. He was tall, kind of ripped. I heard he played basketball. Can I get my $30 back, Corey?
0: Nope.
1: Okay, have you seen this guy on Instagram? He makes these reels where he has fake money. You can order like these $100, right? And really small, it says used for movie pictures, whatever.
0: Yeah, like movie purposes only.
1: But they look like real $100 bills. And he puts like JW on the initial or whatever. So he goes into the store and he goes up to these people. And he has like a camera on him, but the people don't know that there's a camera on him. He's like, oh my God, did you drop this? I just found this over there. And they're like, oh my God, yes. That's my rent money. Like, I didn't even know that I dropped that. Thank you. And he goes, oh, can I have like $3.5 for helping? And sometimes they'll say no. And there's like, oh,
0: and it's not even their money.
1: Yeah. So then
0: they totally lie about it.
1: So then he'll start clowning them. Be like, wait, is that your name, JW, are those your initials? And you could totally tell they're making up a name. They'll be like, yeah, Jacob Watson.
2: Great name.
0: Just randomly.
1: And then all of a sudden, one of his friends who's at the store will run around and be like, oh, I just lost my envelope of all my money. Have you seen it, dude? It has JW on it. And that guy will look at that guy and be like, I think he took your money.
0: So the guy who received the money is now blaming the guy who supposedly found the money?
1: Yeah.
0: Oh, my God.
1: And then, so then he finally, like, says, you know, is that your money? Is that your money? And he's just trolling these people. And finally, the people get frustrated and end up giving it back. He goes, ah, it's fake money anyways.
0: That's actually a good social experiment.
2: It's hilarious. Would you take it?
1: Would I take it?
2: Yes, be honest.
1: Honestly, I wouldn't take it, but I'd be like, but if you want to give me $100, that's fine.
0: I would just say, if you can't find it, I'll take it. Can't find the owner, I'll take it.
2: 100%. My girlfriend found $20 in the parking lot yesterday at Costco.
0: Did she really?
2: So it's not a lot here because we looked around. We didn't really look that hard, but we found it. We took $20 and bought Smoothie King.
0: Nice.
2: I wanted a peanut butter paradise.
0: treats on whoever lost that money.
2: Thank you.
0: Nice. I remember when I was at the state fair when I was younger, somebody like a $10 bill fell out of somebody's pocket from behind.
1: Yeah.
0: I saw it, grabbed it. And like, I was like, yes. And I didn't even try to like tap him on the shoulder. Oh. My stepmom got mad at me after that. I know. I should be in jail, right? It's 5:49 on IXX.

0: Well, Chris Brown, he's down $13 million.
1: Oh, yeah. I'm going to tell you why at the hit list.
0: Yeah,
1: but
0: it's 7:30. Not for a good reason.
1: He messed up.
0: Yeah, basically. Again. It's 5:53 on WIXX. Huggy, Natalie, and Corey, welcome to Tuesday. A little chill in the air this morning. We'll warm up nicely. Fox 11 will tell us about it here in just a couple of minutes. Some more details are coming out about the Taylor Swift wedding. I don't know if I'm stealing your thunder a little bit here.
1: Nope,
0: go ahead. The hit list on the way at 7:30 later on. But basically, everybody who was there said it was, in fact, one person, Brad Paisley, the country artist, said it was the least pretentious weddings, one of the least pretentious weddings he's ever attended, even though it was Taylor Swift and
2: That's
0: Travis.
2: Super surprising.
1: Yeah, they said it was really normal and everyone teared up.
0: Yeah, very lovely event.
2: Well, they had 3 hours of vows. Wait, wasn't it like 18 hours long? How long were their vows?
0: I don't know if it was quite 18 hours. The vows, I think, didn't they say they each took like a half hour or 45 minutes of vows?
2: Wait, hold on. Travis Kelce had a 45-minute vow exchange?
0: There's no way that guy could keep...
2: I'm not saying it. Everybody's thinking it, though. Yeah, love the guy. I think he's funny.
0: I think he is funny. Anybody, though, to stand up there in front of people and confess your love to your sweetheart and have to talk for even 5 straight minutes... is forever.
2: There's so many things about my girlfriend, Ashley. I think I could go for at least 2 hours to talk about my love for her.
0: Oh, especially after she's taking care of you now with your foot.
2: We'll talk about that later. How good she did.
0: Yeah.
2: Did she get an A? Please vote today. 31011.
0: We'll find out later. You'll have to tell us all about it.
2: Oh, it's rough.
0: Everybody, Adam Scott says back to the Travis Taylor wedding that, quote unquote, everyone teared up at one point. Because it was so nice and sweet.
2: I bet, because they seem like two really nice people, and I hear like her parents are really nice. And just watching the New Heights podcast and like watching their mom, right?
1: Kelce's mom is amazing. She's so cute, and she was on The Traitors, and she was great.
2: The Traitors?
0: Like, what's the Traitors?
2: TV show?
1: The Traitors is a TV show where you have to try and figure out who the traitor is. And she
0: Oh, the traitor.
1: Yeah,
0: traitor. I thought you meant a traitor.
2: I thought she said tater. Oh, man, yeah, she's on the show.
1: Actually,
2: Tater.
1: I said Mater.
0: At this point, who knows? It's 5:56 on WIXX. $1,000 Minute is coming up here in just a few minutes, less than 10 minutes away at 6:05. Stand by for that. And the relationship red flag that you may never see coming. We'll describe what that is at 6:40. It's all on the way on WIXX.
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6: It's warming up into the 80s the next few days. For today, mostly sunny skies, high 81. Tonight, mostly cloudy with scattered showers and thunderstorms, low 62. Tomorrow, partly cloudy, chance of showers, high 82. On Thursday, mostly sunny, high near 80. From Fox 11, your station for severe weather coverage, I'm meteorologist Pete Petoniak on 101 WIXX. 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

0: 6:05 on 101 WIXX. Huggy, Natalie, and Corey. Normally, we'd be doing $1,000 minute right now. We are in an alternate universe today.
1: Truly. Kind
2: of. Feels super strange.
0: So we're in a different studio today than we normally are. We're like in a backup studio, and all the equipment isn't working the way that we need it to. So we're going to take a pause on $1,000 minute here at 6:05. But don't worry, we'll have it all fixed and ready to go by 7:05. And 8:05. No pressure on us at all to get that fixed between now and then, but we'll get it figured. We'll get it handled.
2: So
0: just stay tuned for that.
2: I'll take care of it. I'll get up out of this comfy seat and take care of it.
0: Huggy's back today.
2: Unfortunately.
0: After his experience with gout yesterday. We'll get into that a little later.
2: It's awesome. And Atlas took my foot prop chair. So, because Atlas, Natalie's son's in the studio, taking my chair.
1: Yeah, he's
0: That's
1: here.
0: Okay. There's
1: he's
0: another chair.
2: I showed him my gout toe, though.
1: Ew. He was like, ew.
2: It's
1: it
2: hot.
1: It looks ugly.
2: Yeah, it's hot, fluffy, and it hurts. Dude, that was my nicknames in high school.
1: Huggy's toes make me laugh. They look like they need to be an inch longer. They're like so short.
0: It's kind of like his fingers.
1: Yeah.
2: Listen,
1: those
2: guys,
1: little piggies are little.
2: This isn't what I came back to work for today.
1: I'm sure there's a niche for that.
2: Yeah, honestly, my girlfriend is so mad I didn't. She's like, you should have just taken 2 days off. Because she saw it this morning. I didn't even want to look at it. And she was like, you should take today off. I'm like, I can't not be with my best friends for 2 days. I probably should have because it hurts really bad.
0: I know. I was going to say, I'm kind of surprised you're here, to be completely honest. After I texted you last night at like 8 o'clock, and I was like, how does your foot feel? And he's like, well, on a scale of 1 to 10, pain-wise, it's about an 8.7.
1: Mm-hmm. Yikes.
0: And that's after you went to the doctor. What did they give you? Like ibuprofen and stuff?
2: They gave me like a really strong ibuprofen and an anti-inflammatory.
0: Does it work? Mm-hmm. Does it help?
2: We'll talk about that later, and we'll see if it helped, because we're talking about this more in-depthly about my doctors and stuff later on.
0: Yeah.
2: Did it help? You'll find out.
0: Okay. It's a good tease.
2: Yo.
1: All right.
2: Great tease right there. Find out if Huggy's foot is still throbbing as it was yesterday. Yo, 8.7 out of 10 is bad.
0: That's some compelling radio. Mm-hmm. I know. When I got that text, I'm like, dude, why are you coming to work tomorrow?
2: I will tell you that I was on the couch with Stinks and my phone was in my lap and I was laying down. I got up off the couch. My phone fell on my toe.
1: Oof.
2: And it was like at 3 o'clock. It was like right before I called you, Corey, because I called Corey at 4:30.
0: Oh, yesterday morning.
2: Yeah, mm-hmm. Yesterday morning. I got up and it was the most pain. And then boom, a phone hit it. They were saying, if anybody has had gout out there, it's called the bed sheet method, because you can't. Anything on my toe, like a bed sheet, just hurt.
0: Even that
2: Ew.
0: Hurts.
2: Dude, and it still does, like this sock on my foot right now. Not a good idea. Might take it off, but I don't want to gross everybody out with my fat toe.
0: We got to get Atlas to change seats there so you can elevate it.
2: No, I just want all the blood to rush to it more. And if I put my seat on Atlas's seat right now, there's 100% chance he's going to back up into it or flick it. So
0: probably.
2: Yeah. So, yeah, we'll talk about that later because it was an interesting experience. Interesting.
0: Somebody said you have to drink 100% tart cherry juice.
2: Yeah, somebody told me that
1: yesterday. Yummy.
2: As I was leaving Costco, this guy was like, hey, dude, heard you have gout. And I'm like, yeah. He's like, cherry juice all day, tart cherry juice. And we didn't get any.
0: Why didn't you get any?
2: Well, I don't know, because they were only in bulk at Costco. So what was I going to do, tubs of cherry juice?
1: Here's maybe that's what you need.
2: A 10-gallon of cherry juice?
0: Yes. Down in one day.
2: Dang.
0: It's like
2: my gallon of waters. I'm going to have to chug cherry juice?
0: Yeah, exactly.
2: I'll tell you what, this sucks. So,
0: Well, I give you credit for at least coming in today.
2: I do it. Me and Natalie don't miss. What are you talking about?
1: That's right.
0: Mm-hmm. On the way, I had a chance to have a little fun at Huggy's house. Brought my boys over this past weekend. We helped out. Huggy wants
1: both
0: to talk about
1: them?
0: It. Yeah, both of them. They both came. Well, I made them come. I was like, come on, guys. We're going to Huggy's house. They're like, huh? Okay. Why?
2: I'll tell you. I think my dogs had a, if they could have an opinion, they'd have an opinion.
0: Okay. Well, I want to hear this. Okay. Right. That's on the way at 6:20. Remember when we did our live broadcast last month at the Packers opening day of training camp?
2: Yeah.
0: And we had the nice lady on from the Packers Pro Shop.
1: Yes.
0: And she talked about how each NFL team got assigned a Disney character.
1: Yes.
2: Oh, do we find it?
0: Find out who the Packers got assigned at 6:50. And I was surprised And I'm not sure how I feel about it, so we'll see how you feel about it coming up at 6:50.
1: You know what it is?
0: Yeah, hang on.
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0: 101 WIXX, Huggy, Natalie, and Corey. It's 6:15. Crash Your Concession back again this week. And we are so excited because we get to do something for the community of Appleton and Menasha. And with the big tornado that came through now a month ago yesterday, which is hard to believe. It's been already a month. They lost 3 baseball fields, a concession stand, and a storage building. Basically got demolished by the tornado. Palisades Park. And we are going to donate that $1,000 to help them to basically replace those ball fields.
1: Glad we can do that. Yeah. That's a good thing.
2: When you told me that, I was like, perfect. I just want to, because we helped with stuff in the bus or the big trailer.
0: Yep.
2: You know, now how else can we help? Because it's not going away. You know, it's still a thing.
0: I was talking to Natalie on over the weekend. I didn't tell you this. We actually drove through.
2: Yeah, no, you did tell me this.
0: Oh, did I?
2: Yeah,
0: I forgot. Yeah, it was pretty bad. Wasn't like the worst ever because they have done a great job of cleaning it up now. But there was one park on Doty Island that I drove by. I can't remember the name of the park, but probably 20 trees that were just completely cut down now, but I'm sure that they were completely destroyed.
1: It's just so
0: right
1: scary.
0: In the path. Yeah. Just to think about that. So a big shout out to everybody who's been doing the cleanup and recovery efforts there for like the last month. But we're excited about this because it's not a football game. We're actually going to the USA Youth Sports Complex on Evergreen Drive, which is on the north side of Appleton, because that's where the girls softball games are going to be. And it's the last one of the season. So we're going to be there on Thursday, crashing concessions, having some fun, and making that big donation thanks to our friends at Builders First Source.
2: You know, I love doing these things, especially because the schools, organizations, they all need some cash, you
0: absolutely,
2: know?
0: Absolutely, yeah.
2: And especially specific ones, all of them do, but, you know, underfunding is wild.
1: Right.
2: But, and I'm not going to go into that. That's politics, so not doing that.
0: Good idea. We'd like to come out and crash your concession if you have a kid who plays sports or any kind of extracurricular activity. Doesn't need to be just sports.
1: It could be chess.
0: Okay.
1: Swimming. Wrestling.
2: Last year, we did get invited to a chess match. It did.
1: We should have won.
2: It did not work out with our schedule, but keep doing that because I want to go.
1: Do you know how to play chess?
2: No.
1: Oh, I'll teach
2: you. It's
1: hard. Alice and I play. It's so fun.
2: If we could play Wizards chess, that would be awesome. Once I make my move, then you're free to check the claim.
0: Text crash to 31011 if you want us to crash your concession.
1: You.
0: This year, thanks to Builders First Source, that's crash to 31011 with Huggy, Natalie, and Corey. 6:18 now. Here's Marshmallow and Jelly Roll with Holy Water.

0: 101 WIXX 620. It's Huggy, Natalie, and Corey. Chilly start to the morning. It's 51 now. It's going to warm up nicely. Going to be about 80 for a high today here in Northeast Wisconsin. I got a chance to see Huggy's new house all over the weekend. I fulfilled my promise to you that I said I would come over and bring my boys and help you hang the stuff in your studio.
1: How long did it take? Half hour.
0: Half hour at the max.
2: Can I, you want to start or you want me to
0: start? No, I want you to start because I want you to see your impressions of...
1: Okay, first of all, what did you think of the house?
0: I liked it. Yeah. I was impressed. I mean, you had shown me pictures and I'd seen stuff online, so I know.
1: Yeah.
0: I kind of knew what I was getting into, but yeah, I'm impressed. It's nice. I love the basement.
1: It's still, I showed him the garage for a second. You.
0: Yeah.
1: And I warned him. I said, hoarder garage. That's all I said. He's like, I got to see it. So I brought him in there and he went... Oh, that's going to be the weekend. Because, dude, Ashley has so much stuff. I'm not complaining about it. In most, like, some, all the stuff in the live or the kitchen, Corey, like on the table.
0: Yeah.
1: And on the.
0: It's a little
1: counter.
0: Cluttery.
1: Yeah. I mean, she's still moving in. Me, you already seen what I have.
0: Well, you don't have that as much stuff as she did.
1: So I don't hear a knock at the door. I don't get a text. Did you guys knock?
0: Yeah.
1: Oh, I didn't hear it. So my dog started barking. And I'm like, oh, he's got to be here. So I walk up and I just open the door to see if they're in the driveway. All three of them are standing the same exact way. 6 foot tall group of three men, pockets in their hands in their basketball shorts.
0: Yep.
1: Just staring at me. Hey, man, with their beautiful blue eyes, it felt as if I was in a movie that had aliens.
3: Aliens.
1: Yo, three of them. Okay, first of all, I haven't seen your boys in about a year.
0: Isn't it crazy how tall they've gotten?
1: Since the Rockers game, that was the last time. Cole, dude. Yeah,
0: he's almost as tall as I am.
1: He is tall, dude. And I'm sitting, so I immediately I thought, okay, they're wearing alien costumes. They weren't. It was just them. My dogs were scared. Because y'all are tall.
0: Like, you're not used to that kind of height.
1: No, not in the house.
0: Even Noah's taller than you.
1: 100%. 100%. Handsome family. I'm like, dang, dude. Walk in, I felt weird because I'm like not that
0: I can tell you kind of felt uncomfortable in your own house.
1: Well, that's because like I haven't had, you know, my co-host over in my new house. I didn't want I would have felt even worse if you were in my old house.
0: If you
1: would have came in, you don't know about the old house homies of the show, but it was gonna fall down.
3: It was bad.
1: By the way, side note, got my whole deposit back. Remember when I told you I wasn't going to get my deposit back?
0: That's surprising.
1: Got the whole thing back. Yep. I was
0: good
1: so
0: for
1: surprised.
0: You. Hey, that's almost like extra free money.
1: Big shout out to Lexi who cleaned my place because I would have not gotten my deposit back if I didn't. All right, back to my house. Now, we're hanging up baffles and we only had two.
3: What are baffles?
1: Baffles are like right behind me. It's like soundproof. Like things that hang on.
0: Things we don't have in the studio as to why it sounds very tinny in here today because we're in a backup studio.
1: So we had to cut off the studio. We put up these two soundproof blankets, which I tried to do. And Corey's sitting there with basically his fingertips. His head's sideways because my basement's so short.
0: Almost.
1: Yeah, it was close. So I'm trying, and I'm not far away, but my angle as to screwing things in was not the right angle. And then I screwed. Did I tell you that I did that?
0: Ouch!
1: So if you're pushing a screw drill up, and the thing is wiggling because I'm a little shorter, and then all of a sudden it fell off the track or the whatever
0: the
1: it
0: bit.
1: Is. The bit fell off and hit me in the finger, and I was trying not to cry. It hurt so bad. But then I made the kids. I was like, Cole, get up here, Corey's son, and he's like 9 feet tall. And he just puts it right in. And I'm like, so then after a couple times, I'm like, yo, hold this. Somebody, because they just kept standing there like teenagers, like, what do I do?
0: They had to be told exactly what to do. But,
1: like,
0: you know.
1: Come over here. I'm old and I'm short. Help me out here, guys. But all in all, you saw my house, the backyard, everything.
0: The highlight was probably your dogs. They loved your dogs.
1: Mm-hmm. Yeah.
0: They said, "Boy, Stinks has a lot of energy." I said, "Yes, he does. He's just a big doofus. I mean, I just love him, Huggy. He reminds me just like you. Like he has the same personality as you.
3: Legit. They kind of look alike.
0: A little bit.
1: Ashley says that too. She took a picture of me and him the other day. Like, why do you guys look alike? I'm like, there's no way.
2: He's a black dog.
0: If you had black hair, though, you would look probably, the same as him. Probably. Okay, so we got to also talk about that because the boys got experienced to the full gamut of stinks as well. Mm-hmm. We saw it all.
2: Yeah.
0: We saw. So Huggy showed us his bedroom.
3: Okay. What am I missing?
2: All right. I was like showing him the house, and all three of the aliens are standing outside my bedroom. And
0: me and my boys.
2: I was like, yeah, this is the master bedroom. And I look at Corey, and then we look at Stinks, and this dude is going to town on a pillow. Just humping away. Yo, like, he didn't even care. He was just, no. I was like, yep, there's my dog.
0: And then he carried it to us with his mouth after he was
2: He was curious to see if we wanted to have some fun, too.
0: So boys, let's move along here. Let's move along.
3: He liked your awesome. Boys.
0: Yeah, I guess.
2: They had a lesson. Yeah, they learned a lot from Stinks.
0: It's 626 on WIXX. The relationship red flag you may never see coming. 640. We'll discuss what that is here. Hang on.
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11: We'll see a nice day today, but some rain overnight. For today, mostly sunny skies, high 81. Tonight, mostly cloudy with scattered showers and thunderstorms, low 62. Tomorrow, partly cloudy, chance of showers, high 82. Mostly sunny on Thursday and a high near 80. From Fox 11, your station for severe weather coverage, I'm meteorologist Pete Petoniak on 101 WIXX. Now back to Huggy, Natalie, and Corey.
0: Thanks, Pete. It is 51 at straight up 6:30 with The Beaches. 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
2: 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It's 6:35. Well, we can make this official now because we're going to be out in a couple weeks. As you know, the Badgers are playing Notre Dame at Lambeau Field on Labor Day weekend.
3: Yes.
2: Sunday night game. All day Saturday, there's this huge thing called the Badger Bash North going on in downtown Green Bay, and it's absolutely free. Huge yeah. party.
4: Isn't it over by the big statue, by the depot, kind of?
3: It's where the night market was.
2: Yeah, it's basically, yeah, where the Ignite night market was, yes. like park area, live music, the UW marching band, which if you've never seen live.
3: They're incredible.
4: They're awesome.
2: Yeah.
3: Yes.
2: So you'll be able to see them. Again, this is free. Bucky will be there, the mascot.
4: Buc-ees?
2: You can get pictured. Not Buc-ees, but Bucky, the mascot. And there'll be the Family Football Combine, which will be interactive activities for your whole family for free. We'll be broadcasting live down there. You can come see us as well. So that is Saturday, September 5th in the Broadway District, right next to Lyke Park.
3: Do you think Bango and Bucky ever fight?
2: Bango and Bucky.
3: Because technically, Bucky should be the name of the Milwaukee Bucks mascot, if you think about
4: what
3: it. Because they're the Bucks.
4: Is there Milwaukee?
2: Bango.
3: Bango, yeah.
4: Bingo.
2: Because you know why? You know why they name him Bango?
3: Why?
2: Because I think it was a TV or radio announcer. Every time a player hit a three, he was like, Bango!
4: Bango! Bingo, oh, Bango,
3: that's
4: Bingo.
3: That's smart. I yeah. love that.
4: See, he had a catchphrase.
3: My yeah. roommate loved Bango.
2: Pow, pow. Is he saying pow? I mean, it's a Catalina wine mixer after all. text BASH to 31011 for more info. Should be a lot of fun coming up. Somber, here's Homewrecker on WIXX.

0: Somber's home wrecker on 101 WIXX. Huggy, Natalie, and Corey, good morning. It is 6:40 exactly, and this might be the relationship red flag you may never see coming.
1: There's a
0: new dating behavior, and it's called cushioning or back-burnering.
2: Back-burnering.
0: Never heard of that one before. It's when someone in a relationship quietly keeps another romantic option waiting in the wings. Now, it may not start with physical cheating. Instead, it can just be regular texts or flirting or just coffee dates or social media contact with someone they're attracted to, keeping that connection alive just in case their current relationship falls apart.
3: Why were you looking at me?
0: I was just looking at you.
2: Okay. So is that considered dating, though?
1: Yes.
0: No.
2: Unless you're in a... Okay, so if you're in a committed relationship, boyfriend, girlfriend, right?
1: Yeah.
2: But you're still having this other fling on the side? Or are you just dating this person?
1: It's just kind of like... So this is my take on what Corey just said. From the relationship that that person's in, they're either getting one or two things and not both. That's physical and emotional attraction. So if this guy feels as if he's not getting the emotional attraction to this girl, then he has a backup, basically.
2: And he's never going to then, so he should just stop wasting her time.
1: He should learn how to treat a woman.
2: You know? Literally.
0: Relationship experts say cushioning often happens when someone is bored, unhappy, or looking for the attention that they're not getting at home, just like you just said, Huggy.
2: And you always know when your partner checks out.
1: Yeah.
0: It's almost like a premeditated version of rebounding.
1: I 100% can confirm that when you check out, it's noticeable. Not you, just me specifically, because I've lived that for my whole life.
0: Wait, what do you mean? Like when you checked yourself or when somebody else checks out on you?
2: Both.
1: But when somebody lays on your chest and says, this feels like home, and you don't talk to them for 2 weeks, now you're dating them. and you moved in with them and everything.
0: Oh, Huggy.
1: There you go. Learn from me, guys.
0: You married a saint.
1: Married.
0: I mean, sorry. You're living with a saint.
1: Don't tell people, dude.
2: They're going to end up eloping in Vegas.
0: And we won't even know.
1: By Harry
2: Potter. We're going to go.
1: Oh. We already did.
2: We're going to be the only
0: ones. They already did and we don't know?
1: Yeah, maybe.
2: I'm jealous. I would elope so fast.
1: 100%. She said she only wants, she needs 5 people at the wedding, though.
0: So anyway, this might be the red flag that you never see coming because it seems innocent. Cushioning or back burner.
1: I like the
2: My
1: term.
2: Ex had like 4 couches.
0: I was gonna say your ex.
2: There was a cushion for everyone.
0: There was,
2: I was the couch and he was the cushion.
1: He went to Costco and bought bulk, dude.
0: How many was it? 17?
2: 17 girls.
1: But you know what? You were the king size pillow, you know?
2: Thank you.
1: There you go.
2: I did have fun.
0: But
2: you really
0: weren't.
2: That was my last.
0: That was your last big hurrah before you actually got into a relationship with a man who treats you well.
1: I told you that he wasn't going to give you the emotional connection that you need because the dude talking to him was like watching paint dry. So I think you won that one.
0: And he had a limp handshake.
1: Dude, the worst, dude. It was like squeezing.
2: Guys, stop.
1: It was squeezing Jello. He's in the army.
2: Stop.
0: He was ripped too.
1: Yeah, but a wind blows and he blows away. It wasn't ripped because he tried.
2: It wasn't
1: ripped because he tried. He just had good metabolism.
0: He had good genetics.
1: Good genes.
0: We'll just go with that.
2: Wow.
0: All right, 6:44 here on WIXX. So each NFL team got paired with a Disney character. When I say Disney character, it's the Disney Empire. So Disney owns Marvel. Mm-hmm. Disney owns Star Wars. Disney has all the classic Disney stuff themselves. Which character did the Packers get assigned to, and which characters did the others get assigned to? I'm going to say this.
1: Yes, but by the way, we were told we couldn't know at the Packers training camp.
2: She didn't tell us. We tried to bribe her, and it didn't work.
0: It didn't work. So we will find out who that is. I want to see what you think of it, because I tell you what. When you go down the list of which teams got which characters, a lot of them make sense. I don't know that the Packers does.
1: Dang.
0: We'll discuss here in 7 minutes on IXX.
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1: Yes, we are. It's 6:53 on WIXX. Okay, so Disney has teamed up with the NFL, and it's the Disney Empire. So it's not just Walt Disney movies. It's
2: Pixar.
1: It's Star Wars.
2: Okay.
1: It's Marvel. And they assign one character to each team, in which that team can now use for marketing purposes. And they unveiled who each team is. And I got to say, most of the teams kind of make sense. I'm not sold on the Packers one
2: yet,
1: though.
2: Did the Bears get dopey?
1: They got Baloo, the bear.
2: Oh.
1: You know Baloo, the bear necessities.
3: Bear necessities.
1: Okay, one of the funniest ones has got to be this one. The Seahawks got these guys.
3: Mine.
2: Oh, that's hilarious.
1: Those super annoying seagulls from
2: Finding Nemo.
1: Mine.
2: But they're not Seahawks. They're seagulls.
1: I know. Well, that's exactly. The Denver Broncos got the horse from the movie Tangled, Maximus.
2: Oh, that's
1: which
2: cute.
1: He's actually kind of a funny character. The Cowboys, again, these all kind of make sense. And again, we'll tell you what the Packers is, but I don't know if it makes sense. We'll let you guys guess
2: on it. Can we guess?
1: Well, you can guess, but let's go through some of these other ones as well. The Cowboys got Woody from Toy Story. Makes sense. He's a cowboy. The Cleveland Browns, they probably got one of the worst ones. It was between this and the Finding Nemo seagulls, in my opinion, with the Seahawks. But they got Pluto. The dog.
2: Oh, Pluto's cute.
1: He's cute, but for an NFL team, the reason being is because they call the fans of the Browns the Dog Pound.
2: Oh.
1: So they decided to team up a dog, Pluto, with the Browns. But still, if I were a Browns fan, I'd be like, geez, really?
4: Yeah,
1: come on.
4: I'm good on that.
1: Who do you think the Vikings got?
2: Ooh.
1: Think about the Vikings. Think about the Norse. You know, they're like, the Vikings are from...
4: Elmer Fudd.
1: Not what?
4: Norway. Aren't the
2: the guy from Frozen 50% off sale.
4: That never guy. Seen it, but you say it so good.
1: No, they got Thor, which is cool.
2: Oh.
1: Because he's Marvel, right? So again, this is Marvel, Disney, Star Wars.
4: Corey was looking at me like I was gonna get that.
1: You're get closer to the mic, Huggy. You're kind of Thank you.
2: Wait, does that mean, what if we got Kylo Ren? That would be so hot.
1: No, but guess who got Darth Vader? Makes sense. Think about
2: Raiders.
1: It.
2: Raiders.
1: Yes.
2: Okay, that's
1: Raiders
2: cool.
1: got Darth Vader.
2: Who did the Eagles get?
1: The Eagles got another cool one, I think. And think of colors and think of what Marvel is currently promoting.
4: Tweety Bird.
1: Super. Not Tweety Bird. Although that would be funny. I wish.
2: They should have given him Tweety Bird.
4: I know,
2: Bird.
4: That's so awesome.
1: No, they got him Doctor Doom. Because of the colors, you know, and the Eagles fans are all big and strong and mighty.
2: Yeah.
1: The New York Jets got Buzz Lightyear from Toy Story.
2: Okay.
1: I'm jealous of the Patriots. They got Captain America, but it makes sense. The Buccaneers, Tampa Bay Buccaneers, got Captain Hook from Peter Pan.
4: Yo, we're running out of really dope ones.
1: What?
2: Well,
1: I know.
2: There's no like Disney princesses.
1: Who do you think the lion got? But they're not going to put a princess with a football
2: Mufasa.
1: Team.
2: Mufasa.
4: The lion? No, Simba.
1: Simba.
2: Yeah. Okay,
1: yeah, they got Simba, so you were
2: should've
1: close. The Rams also, to me, the Rams had the third worst. The Rams got Sully from Monsters, Inc.
4: Well,
1: I mean, we love Sully, but...
2: At least it wasn't Mike Wazowski.
4: Isn't that the big blue one? Yeah. Not Mike Wazowski. That would be funny.
1: Okay, we'll come back after this break.
2: Okay.
1: You guys can guess and figure out who the Packers got.
2: Okay.
1: And I'm going to give you a clue. 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
5: It's warming up into the 80s the next few days. For today, mostly sunny skies, high 81. Tonight, mostly cloudy with scattered showers and thunderstorms, low 62. Tomorrow, partly cloudy, chance of showers, high 82. On Thursday, mostly sunny, high near 80. From Fox 11, your station for severe weather coverage, I'm meteorologist Pete Potoniak on 101 WIXX. 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
4: Thanks, Pete. Still 51. It's straight up 7 o'clock.
6: We got a Star Wars character?
4: So the Packers get a Star Wars character assigned to them. This Disney NFL partnership, each team has been assigned a different character from the Disney Empire, and it's Disney, Marvel, Pixar, Star Wars, right?
6: Yeah.
4: So we were going over all of them. Who do you guys think, now that I've narrowed it down? And I guess it kind of makes sense when you think about it, but not really.
6: Is it, well, it's not Kylo Ren. That would be hot. Is it a Stormtrooper?
4: Nope.
6: Because that would be cool.
4: What do you think of when
6: Luke
4: you think
6: Skywalker.
4: Of the Green, what do you think of when you think of the Green Bay Packers? You think that we are in the frozen
7: tundra,
4: and it's cold here all the time.
7: And we're Elsa. I knew it.
4: No,
6: oh my gosh, Chewbacca.
4: Did you say Chewbacca?
6: Chewbacca.
7: That's not Chewbacca. Yeah, it is.
6: Chewbacca's the fun one.
4: So Chewbacca.
6: We should have been Jar Jar Binks.
4: No, God, that would have been.
6: Love Jar Jar Binks.
7: We should have been Gumby.
4: Gumby's
6: we should have been
4: Gumby.
6: One of the.
7: Well, because we're loose right now, baby.
6: Well, we have Corey, so he could have been C-3PO because they are yellow.
7: You would be Donkey from Shrek.
6: And in the morning, I'm making waffles.
7: In the morning, I'm making waffles.
4: All right, 7:01. So Chewbacca is the Packers' official Disney mascot. All right, sounds good. We got $1,000 minute coming up in just a few minutes. Hang on.
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0: It's 7:04 on 101 WIXX. That's Olivia Dean with Man I Need. Good morning and welcome to Tuesday. It's Huggy, Natalie, and Corey. Actually, we're not sounding too bad in this all backup studio that we're in this morning.
1: Yeah, we sound okay.
2: Yeah.
1: The beginning of the show was a little rough, but we got it.
0: A little bit of a mess. We were just talking about the Marvel and Disney and Star Wars collaboration with the NFL, and the Packers got Chewbacca as their official character, which is cool. Melinda, though, texted in and she said, we should have gotten the Hulk.
2: Yeah.
1: Okay.
0: Big, green, strong.
1: You think so? Yeah.
0: Although, I guess maybe he's a little dangerous.
2: Did anybody?
1: Well, the Packers are a little dangerous. Okay. We play in the cold. They rip off their shirts when they're mad.
0: Yeah. They do, huh?
1: I mean, I haven't seen it, but I think they should.
0: Maybe they should.
2: Shut up.
1: Maybe, and then go.
2: That's their new thing. As soon as they do the Lambo leap, they go.
1: You know what? That'd be so cool.
0: I wonder if they're going to try to incorporate that into some of the Tundra Vision stuff during a game, like Chewbacca.
1: I wonder if they're going to sell Star Wars Chewbacca heads.
0: They do.
1: Oh,
0: heads? I don't know. I know they already have shirts.
2: It doesn't matter if this one's movie quality. Step Brothers, where
1: just
2: they have the Chewbacca hat.
1: So it's warm.
0: That's right. I forgot about that.
1: So it's warm. Wear the mask. Chewbacca mask.
2: Who got Hulk? Nobody?
0: Nobody got Hulk, which is interesting. You think about like green characters. The only other green character I can think of is, what's her name? The one who Zoe Saldana played? Gamora.
1: Oh, yeah.
0: Gamora from Guardians of the Galaxy.
2: No, what's the other one? The big chubby one that had Leia.
0: Oh, Jabba the Hutt.
2: Nobody's Jabba?
0: That would have been bad, too.
1: The Jabba Jets.
0: Yeah, or Yoda.
1: Yoda.
0: Oh,
1: wow. Yoda would have been great.
0: Hey, Yoda kicked butt back in the day. Some of those early Star Wars movies when he was fighting with lightsaber. Remember that?
2: When we might.
1: Oh, well, we could have had Groot.
2: No, it's Gout. Yeah. I am Gout.
1: I am Gout.
2: That's Huggy, I have Gout right now, and I am Gout.
0: We will talk about that. Let's get the $1,000 minute, though. $1,000 minute.
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0: All right, let's see who we got on the line. WIXX. Hi, who's this?
5: Hi, this is Everett.
0: Hi, Everett. Where are you calling from?
5: I'm calling from Kimberly.
0: All right, Everett, have you ever played before?
5: I have not.
0: Okay, cool. Everett, how old are you?
5: I am 30.
0: Oh, perfect. Everett, you sound kind of young, so that's why I was asking. Yeah, so that's a good thing. All right, we got 10 questions, 60 seconds. If you answer them all correctly, you win. And if you don't know the answer, just say pass, and we'll come back to it at the end if there's enough time, all right?
5: Sounds great.
0: All right, here we go, Everett. Coming down in 3, 2, 1. Go. Oh, wait. 3, 2, 1, go.
1: Who is the wooden boy whose nose grows when he lies?
5: Pinocchio.
1: What is the name of the punctuation mark that uses three consecutive dots?
5: Ellipsis.
1: In the Jungle Book, what is the name of the bear who teaches Mowgli the bear necessities?
5: Blue?
0: Yeah.
1: We'll give it. How many colors are in the standard rainbow?
5: Six.
1: No.
5: Eight?
1: No.
5: Seven?
0: Yes.
1: What is the name of the galaxy that contains our solar system?
5: Galaxy, Milky Way.
1: Which U.S. president is on the $20 bill?
5: Jackson.
1: In the movie Mean Girls, what color do they wear on Wednesdays?
5: Pink.
1: Who is the lead singer of the band No Doubt?
5: Gwen Stefani.
1: Which ocean is the smallest in the world?
5: Arctic.
1: Which famous children's character was almost sent up into the Fatal Challenger space mission in 1986?
5: Pass.
0: No! No! Oh my goodness.
1: Oh my God.
0: That would have been $1,000 and you'll never forget the answer, huh?
2: Oh, the answer was Big Bird.
0: Sent up on
2: the Faithful Challenger.
0: Almost.
2: It could have been almost.
0: Yep. Almost.
2: Wow.
0: Big Bird. Wait, where are you calling from? It sounds like you have all your coworkers there with you.
5: I do.
2: Well, that's called cheating.
0: No, it's not.
1: No, it's not.
2: Sorry.
0: Where you at?
5: I'm at Luvada.
2: What is that?
0: Yeah, what's that place?
2: That sounds dope. Can I get a Luvada,
5: it's
2: please?
5: It's a copper foundry.
2: Oh, oh nice. It nice. Sounds like a massage therapist place.
0: Ooh.
2: Over off of Velp.
1: There a Luvada, please.
0: Natalie needs a Luvada.
1: Two, actually.
2: That's a...
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0: It's going to end up being a really nice day today. It's 101 WIXX. Not too bad of a start. Low 50s around northeast Wisconsin. However, by tonight, it's going to be a perfect night for some baseball at Fox City Stadium.
1: Take me out to the ball game.
0: We should have you sing that sometime.
2: You should.
0: Yeah.
1: Like Harry Carey? Oh! Oh, take me out to...
0: Good old Harry Carey.
1: I love Harry.
0: WIXX is going to be there tonight at the Fox City Stadium for Timber Rattlers Bang for Your Buck Tuesday. $2 hot dogs, sodas, and beer. And they have a special thing going on.
2: Touch the truck, baby.
1: Wait.
2: And the new... they're going to have a fire truck there with the Timber Rattlers logo on it.
0: Yeah, and the new Grand Chute fire truck has the T-Rex logo.
1: Dude, did they probably got it made at the place we went to.
2: Yeah.
1: Rush?
2: Pierce. Pierce. Yeah. That was so cool going into their red room. Not like that, but like you go into a room and they have all different shades of red and you could pick there's over 300 shades of red.
1: I had no idea. They all looked red to me.
0: What color is that? Red. Which one's that one?
1: Red.
2: Lighter red.
0: Come on out and see that red fire truck and experience the family fun of T-Rats Baseball. We'll be on the plaza before the game with chances to win prizes from WIXX, so be sure to stop by. 6:40 is the first pitch tonight. In Appleton with WIXX, technically Grand Chute, I guess it is. 7:16, and on the way, are fair games rigged?
2: Haha.
0: Brown County Fair happened over the weekend. It's been county fair season here the last couple of weeks. We'll discuss after Stella Lefty on WIXX. On a

0: Her name is Stella Lefty. The song is called Boston on 101 WIXX with Huggy, Natalie, and Corey. It is 7:19. Huggy, you got to go to the Brown County Fair over the weekend. Did you go to the rodeo, by the way?
1: We caught the last part of the rodeo. We went on Saturday. Big mistake.
0: So busy.
1: It took us like an hour and a half to get into the parking lot. Eventually, we didn't get to the parking lot. We parked at my homie's place, the Replay.
0: Yeah.
1: And it was just to get there.
0: It was crazy busy.
1: Oh, my gosh, dude.
0: I feel like the infrastructure around there isn't big enough to hold that many people, for sure.
1: It feels like there's just one parking. Ouch. It feels like there's just one parking lot, and everybody was trying to go into it.
0: So are fair games fair? Because we saw something online that kind of piqued our attention. Huggy, did you find it?
1: I didn't find it, but I can tell you.
0: I mean, we can kind of summarize what somebody posted after the fair. It was this weekend. And this isn't just necessarily picking on the Brown County Fair, because the carnival games that come in are a different company that just tours around. And they do all of the, you know, throw the little ring on the bottles of soda, pop the balloons with the darts.
1: Yeah.
2: Let me tell you something. You know how I know that these aren't rigged?
1: Aren't?
2: Atlas wins on every carnival game.
0: Well, does he really?
2: Truly.
1: It's this kid.
2: I know. He wins. An arcade does not stand a chance. Games do not. And I don't know if it's just because he's good, but the ring toss, the fishing one, the darts, he wins every single time.
0: There were some accusations going on Facebook this weekend, Huggy.
1: The thing about that is, I've seen the true movie, Joe Dirt, and he was a carnival guy, a carny for a second, and then I went to a fair and I saw this actually happen. He would take Spam or Pam and spray it on top of the Coke bottle so you can't get the rings around them.
2: Oh, that makes sense.
1: So it just slides right off. And now this is a 100%
0: sneaky
1: true movie. I believe everything David Spade does.
0: It was a documentary.
1: It's a documentary on
0: basically
1: Joe Dirt.
0: So, but people were complaining because they were saying that, I don't really understand the gist of the games, but maybe you guys can explain this to me. They were saying that, like, with the dart game, two of the balloons were popped, and then they needed one more dart, and they were charging like $20 or $30 for the next dart.
2: Don't you buy them in threes?
0: I thought so. That's where I didn't really understand. Or maybe it was after the third dart. Maybe he said, hey, you only got one left. If you want to buy one more dart to win this, you know, giving him like a bonus chance to do it. But
2: $20, $30, you could buy a whole big fluffy thing for that.
1: They told me that. I said, hey, how much? I was just joking. How much do I have to pay you to get me one of these things? Because I didn't win.
2: Right.
1: And it wasn't a dart thing. It was when you try to knock over the three bottles on top of each other. It's impossible to do. I don't understand it.
0: Is it with like a baseball or a ball?
1: Yes.
2: Like a softball almost?
1: Yeah. You have like the three on there and you have to get them all off, but people only get like two because it just drives wags around. But he did tell me that if I gave him $20, he'd give me a bigger prize than the one I was already going to get. Mm. Now, did I do that? No, because I can go to the dollar store and swoop those for like a dollar. And I was just trying to get some for my boo-boo cakes.
0: Well, that's where they get you.
1: Yeah.
0: You might be onto something, Natalie, because Katarina texts in at 31011 and says, my six-year-old is the same way, Natalie. He wins all the carnival games he's been to in the last 2 years. Whereas these people that were posting these complaints online this weekend were adults.
2: And so were they only complaining that they didn't win or the specific dart charge?
1: Probably the
2: charge.
1: Because
2: maybe they're just not good at it.
1: Yo, they tried it, spent $30 the first time, and they said, well, we're actually going to upcharge you because what if she threw a dart, hit some dude in the leg? Then he doesn't got workman's comp, that's for sure. That's why it's $30. I'm just saying.
0: There's another controversy with the fair that happened, and this was specific to the Brown County Fair over the weekend.
2: Okay.
0: Because my daughter wanted to go to the rodeo. She went to Texas with her friend a couple weeks ago. You know, she's 16, so she's like all about rodeos now. And it was cool. She went to the Stockyards in Fort Worth,
2: which is so fun.
0: Yeah, I've heard it's awesome. But they had the same guy that did the announcing down there.
2: Mm-hmm.
0: They brought him up for this.
2: Yeah. Wow.
0: He was super good. But here's the thing. So she's like, oh, the first night, Friday, we got to get there earlier because we got to get a better seat. So they got there like an hour early on Saturday thinking they'd be fine. But all of these people had like reserved their spots on the grandstand at like 3 p.m. So they were still, even though like she got there early enough and these people weren't even there until right before the...
2: I'm surprised the venue allowed that.
0: They duct taped something to the seats and it was my daughter was like, well, it sucks because, like, that shouldn't be fair.
1: It's not.
0: Like, if you want to save your seat, you should be sitting there the whole time.
2: Right.
0: So they ended up tearing up the seat.
2: Good
0: ended,
2: for her.
0: I know. And then the people came like, did you guys do this? And they're like, no. Like, we don't
2: that's
0: know
2: like
0: who
2: people
0: did it.
2: That do that for parades. They go out at like 2 a.m.
1: And put their seats
2: put their
1: down?
2: Seats there yeah. and they like chain
1: I'm
2: them
1: gonna
2: up.
1: I'm going to steal
2: and-
1: their chairs.
0: Did anybody else run into this over the weekend if they went to the rodeo? Because those rodeos are
2: or
0: packed.
2: If you're the people that duct taped it down, like why do you do that?
1: I mean, honestly,
2: I could see both sides.
1: I wanted to take Ashley, girlfriend, on the Ferris wheel just so I can give her a kiss at the top. But the line was so long, dude. Nick, everything closed. I did get to see the animals and pet a really big cow, so I'm cool.
0: I saw that on our Facebook. You posted that on a WIXX Facebook.
2: Speaking of big cows.
1: Pounds.
0: That was huge.
2: Speaking of big cows, Andrew Hayes.
1: Don't call him that.
2: I'm not calling him that.
0: Speaking of big cows, Andrew Hayes, long pause.
2: Sorry.
0: Come on, he's working on it.
2: I was looking for the
0: text. He's working on it.
2: Stop, I didn't mean it like that. I was looking for his text. He texted us in a group chat and said, my Uncle Dale, his Wisconsin cow, won the Grand Reserve champion. That's a big honking cow.
0: That's a good looking heifer.
1: Look at those testicles on there.
2: Oh. Those are his udders.
0: Oh my God, Huggy.
1: Wait, girls
2: okay,
1: can have milk or guys can have milk?
2: No, we talked
1: about this before. This is a girl.
2: Really
1: cow.
2: Quick though, let's go back to the carnival games.
0: Yeah.
2: So I was at State Fair when I took Atlas and I went with my best friend and it downpoured for a good like hour and a half. And once it was done, we were walking back through Spin City and all of the huge stuffies were drenched, like soaking wet. And I'm thinking, like, if somebody wins that in 2 days, it's gonna be like
0: Mildewy and stinky.
1: True story. Those carnival games, the big ones, could have bed bugs in it. Did you know that?
0: No.
2: What?
1: So I bought one. I didn't buy one. I won this gun game, got a huge stuffed animal, and I'm pretty sure, I mean, had bugs crawling out of it.
0: Oh,
1: so,
0: that's gross.
1: I mean, you got to think about that. Do you really want, they should give you money back instead of a prize.
0: Yeah.
1: Like, hey, thank you. Can I just get the money option?
0: I'll do the cash option, please. 727 on WIXX. Natalie, what's coming up with the hit list?
2: I have an Ella Langley update, and we all need to celebrate.
0: All right, we'll have that in about 7 minutes on IXX.
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11: We'll see a nice day today, but some rain overnight. For today, mostly sunny skies, high 81. Tonight, mostly cloudy with scattered showers and thunderstorms, low 62. Tomorrow, partly cloudy, chance of showers, high 82. Mostly sunny on Thursday and a high near 80. From Fox 11, your station for severe weather coverage, I'm meteorologist Pete Potoniak on 101 WIXX. Now back to Huggy, Natalie, and Corey.
0: Thanks, Pete. 52 now with sunshine, 729. Here's Dominic Fike.

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2: Brought to you by Habish, Habish, and Rhodes. Here, a Los Angeles judge says Chris Brown's former housekeeper can go after his tour earnings and his music royalties to collect nearly $13 million. She won after being mauled by his dog. With the judgment still unpaid, the judge now has given Avila, the name of the housekeeper, the right to collect directly from certain Brown income, including the tour money, which is insane. That could be significant as Brown continues bringing in millions from
0: tour.
2: Wow,
0: that's a lot of money. But
2: it's him and Usher
0: by
2: on tour.
0: 200-pound dog.
3: R&B, baby.
2: Yeah. She, her face got mauled and her vision was impaired.
3: By the dog?
0: Yeah.
2: Yeah. All right, Kim Kardashian and Ye's 13-year-old daughter, Northwest, says she wants to work at Starbucks when she turns 14.
0: Of course she does.
2: She said, quote, "I want to work at, like, Starbucks next year. I want to have a regular job, I guess." And despite growing up in the world's most famous families, North apparently still likes the idea of punching a clock like everybody else at Starbucks. Give her a week, maybe?
0: I would say a week,
3: She's going to get burned by that espresso
2: Kim Kardashian and Kanye West have such great, insane work ethic that they'd probably make her stick with it.
3: Oh, yeah.
2: And they should. But for safety reasons, you know, how do you protect her?
0: Some weirdo's going to come in there and, yeah.
2: I mean, like, I would be scared for her.
3: I do think the Nepo babies need at least a job like that.
2: In Calabasas, there should be a Starbucks or grocery store where only celebrity kids work at.
0: Yeah, because that wouldn't attract the weirdos.
2: Well, it's a gated community, so you have to live in this certain area all live.
0: Okay, well, that would make more sense. That would make more sense.
2: Like on military bases, don't they have military bases, you have to check in to get in there, and then the stores and all that, aren't they from
0: the workers? I'm not sure.
2: I could be wrong
3: that
2: about that.
3: That's not how makes it sense. Went down in Top Gun. All right. That's not what I saw.
2: All right. And finally, Ella Lainley's Shoes in Texas just tied one of the biggest records in Billboard history. The song is spending its 19th week at number one on the Hot 100, tying the record for the longest running non-holiday number one. Now, week 22 is the number one, and that is Mariah Carey's All I Want for Christmas. Now, she stays on to 23 weeks. She would officially beat that out. And when Hayes and I talked to Ella Lainley when we met her at her show here in Green Bay, we were talking about that. Like, how do you feel about potentially getting that number one spot? And she, you know, in her little 20, she was like, well, I don't know. It's just crazy because it's Mariah Carey, and I just feel silly defeating Mariah Carey.
3: That was a great accent.
2: I'm really bad at that.
0: No, that was good.
2: She's
0: I like
2: so
0: it.
2: Sweet and humble about it. And she's like, I shouldn't be there.
0: She can't process her fame already. I mean, just to be have this much success with basically her first single.
2: Like, well, this isn't really her first single. Like, Ella Lainley has been in the game for quite some time.
0: Oh, she has? I guess.
2: Yes.
0: Okay, I'm not a country fan, so I've never heard of her before.
2: Now you are. Now you're an Ella fella.
0: Yeah, I guess I'm an Ella fella. I love this song. Who doesn't like this song? I mean, it's...
3: You at first.
0: Me at first, I did not like it. You're right. But it grew on me, and now I like it, and everybody sings along with it. So let's play it. The Record Setter, 7:36, Natalie's Hit List, thanks to Habish, Habish, and Rotier, National Reputation, Hometown Service on IXX. Just one.

0: There she is, Ella Langley on 101 WIXX with Huggy, Natalie, and Corey at 7:39. Okay, if you've ever worked in the service industry where you've had to deal with customers, we know you have one of these stories, and we'd love to hear from you on the stupid or embarrassing thing that you either said or did to a customer or with a customer, and then what happened afterwards. Okay, we want to hear those awkward stories. And I think a lot of us can relate when we leave Quick Trip and we're the customer, mm-hmm. and they say, see you next time. And you're like, yeah, you too.
1: Yep, I've definitely done that a few times.
0: It's like, yeah, you will see me next time here because this is where I work. But we're talking about like if you work in a place, have you ever said something embarrassing to a customer or maybe on the phone to a customer if you've ever had to talk to a customer on the phone?
1: I say something embarrassing every day at my job.
0: It's kind of your thing, right?
2: I don't think that what I say is embarrassing.
0: Not at all.
2: Well, I make friends
1: You're
2: easily.
1: The definition of it.
0: Now, you've worked some retail jobs before. You worked at Kmart.
2: Yep. You ready for this?
0: Yeah.
2: All right. Worked at Kmart. Just taking you back to prior to 2008 when I was graduating. Senior year. Prom was coming up. But the thing about this is it's Kmart. Now, do you know what you have to wear at Kmart?
1: Khakis and a red shirt.
2: There you go. Now, you know how I feel about khaki?
1: Don't like them.
2: Not a vibe. I hate khaki. It's the least creative color. So here's the thing. This lady comes over. She's like, oh, I really like your khaki pants. And I'm like, what? She's like, khaki pants. I really like them. And I'm like, do you want them? And she's like, you got to take off your pants right now and give me your khakis. I want to see your manager.
1: Oh, wow.
2: Instantly. She didn't even ask about, like, what do you mean? All she said was, You want to take your pants off right now and give me your pants. And it was wild.
0: So you were just being dumb and joking around.
2: I was just joking around. I wasn't actually going to give
0: and
2: her my
0: pants. She literally
2: thought
0: you were going to basically sexually assault her.
2: If she
1: now
2: wanted,
1: you would.
2: If she needed them, I would. It depends on what they wanted.
1: She's
2: them
1: like,
2: for.
1: You're like, I'll give them to you for half off.
2: It's the blue light special.
0: Taking them all off.
2: I also worked at a really, really fancy restaurant, and I had wild hair. It was long. It was dyed. So I walked over this lady's soup and I was like, don't worry, only a couple hairs are in there, because they had commented on my hair prior to that while I was getting them water. But when I brought the soup out, I was going to joke with her. The manager pulled me over real quick and I was just the busboy. And they were like, you can't tell people that there's hair in the soup. I'm curious to see if that lady ever made a review on Google about that place, because if she did, there's hair in the soup.
1: He willingly told me there's hair in my soup.
0: My goodness.
2: Hey, would you rather be honest? You know what I'm saying?
0: Was
2: hey,
0: there hair in the soup?
2: No, yeah. But it was funny. But there probably might have
0: But
2: been.
0: It wasn't.
2: Yeah. And also protein. Let's go. it's protein, dude.
1: I don't know about that.
2: Oh, my God. How many burgers have you stolen and people got mad at you?
0: When I worked at Hardee's, I never talked to a single customer in my time working in Hardee's because I was always stuck in the back flipping burgers.
1: They were like, but did you prefer that?
0: Not really, because I was covered in grease. It was gross.
2: We're putting this guy in the back.
0: I mean, yeah, that's basically what they said. This guy is not a forward-facing employee.
2: He started in radio.
0: Yeah, I know. And then there's me who's like out representing the radio station. What's up with that?
2: You're always.
1: Well, you grew into your look.
2: He's had the same look for ever since he was born.
0: Callie texting into 31011 said, I told a patient, I love you, on the phone before I hung up. How many of us have done that?
2: Every time. Every time. You got to, like, boost
1: You do do that
0: but
1: all the
0: you
1: time.
0: You do it purposely.
2: Bye, I love you. Yeah, I do it on purpose just to make somebody's day.
0: You want or me make to, them feel, or make them call the manager over.
2: Well, yeah, that was only twice, all right?
1: And nobody's, barking.
2: Yeah, that was barking and biting. Nobody said anything about that until I got here, and there was an email. And I do apologize. Yes, I was intoxicated, and I did make some biting and barking noises because the steak looked good.
0: Oh, no.
2: So, I mean, it's just the thing. I wonder what her perspective was. What I had said to
0: this waitress. It wasn't good.
2: Oh, clearly. Clearly, I got a whole breakdown of me apparently vigorously making out with my girlfriend at the table, and Ashley don't vigorously make out.
1: No.
2: So
3: vigorously. Yeah. I think vigorously. I think that was the word that was used, vigorously.
2: Yeah, we don't tongue in public.
1: You're wrong.
2: You're wrong. My tongue was in my mouth the whole time.
1: Eating my steak.
3: Oh, this one is coming in. We want to hear from you, homies. 31011. If you've ever done something embarrassing to a customer, what did you say or what did you do and then what happened? Andrew from Manitowoc. I work at a store that sells home improvement equipment. And one day, a guy left with the chainsaw. As he left, I said, "Watch your fingers." He turns around and says, "It's a little late for that." And he holds up a hand with 2.5 fingers missing.
2: No, at least he got the half, though.
3: Oh, no.
2: Yo, was that a chainsaw accident, though? Why would you go back to the scene of the crime?
3: So
1: he's not a quitter.
3: Yeah, that's right.
2: I would have used pruning shears at that point.
3: At that point, you get somebody else to do it for you.
1: It's going
3: to
1: be like your foot.
3: We want to hear from you. Speaking of, yes, 31011. Maybe we'll have to take that chainsaw to Huggy's toe. We'll talk about his why he was out yesterday, why he's in so much pain today. Coming up here.
2: He made me come into work.
3: A couple of minutes. I'm WIXX. Hang on.
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0: 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It's Huggy, Natalie, and Corey. 7:50. It's going to be a nice day today. A little chilly to start, but at least we got the sunshine here in the last few days of summer for a lot of the kids going back to school either this week or next week. We're talking about customer experiences, and more so on the flip side of that, what stupid or embarrassing thing did you say to a customer, and then what happened? 31011 on the Capital Credit Union text line.
1: I worked with my dad, and my dad, he owns a roofing company. And when I was like 16, 17, like I had to work with him every summer, there was a customer complaint. Okay.
0: And
1: my dad wasn't there, and everybody spoke Polish at the time, so I had to go talk to this lady.
0: Somebody was not happy with their roof.
1: Not even the roof. It was taking off the shingles. It was a tear off.
0: Okay.
1: And then they had to put it on. So we put tarps up, but for some reason the tarp was like breaking, and it fell onto their patio, like close to the window. And she started yelling at me. So I was like, well, I mean, you wanted your roof taken off. I acted as if it was her fault. I was like, yeah, dude, but you wanted your roof off, right? How else were we? What was I supposed to do? I'm just a 17-year-old kid.
0: You were not the person to handle
1: it.
0: I think they would have probably had a better experience talking to the Polish-speaking
1: 100%.
0: People.
1: 100%. They probably would have had an answer. You know, like,
0: but so what happened? Did your dad yell at you then for handling it wrong?
1: My dad always yells at me. No matter what, I could sneeze and I get yelled at. Bringing it up. But you know, how many times have I been in trouble at work? Yo, here's another one. You ready? I met this girl, and her name was Tegan. I worked at this coffee shop for 2 weeks. I was going back and forth between LA and Las Vegas. Tegan comes in, very pretty girl. I didn't know, and I didn't really care because it was a coffee shop, but she worked right next door at the tanning salon. So I would leave work, not punch out, and go over there and talk to her for a while. And there was like
0: not punch out.
1: There was like five people waiting in line for coffee, and no one was in the store.
2: Oh,
1: so he caught me on camera. But the thing was, is I left and I was going to quit anyway. I was going back to LA to record Mel B from the Spice Girls.
0: Nice.
1: And I was like, I can't pass this up. But I was scheduled for 40 hours a week. So what I did was leave and not tell them and quit while I was recording. And this guy was also foreign at this coffee shop that he owned, and he was yelling at me in some type of language.
0: I bet
1: he
0: was.
1: And I understand now, because like now one of your employees is gone, and who's going to cover that 40 hours this week? So he had to do it, and he yelled at me.
0: Yeah,
1: and I didn't know what's... I mean, dude, I wasn't making any money recording Mel B, so I should have just went.
0: Yeah, you should have stayed at the coffee shop. Yeah. He was making a little money.
1: You know, I would like to miss an opportunity to make a latte. That's what I thought. Who wants this hot frothy latte?
0: Those are the kind of skills you need for life.
1: I was supposed to sleep in my car and record Mel B, but that's totally fine. I'll make you a latte. No, I'm not gonna pass that off.
2: I agree with that.
1: Yeah.
2: Good job. I'm glad you did that. Here on the text line, Katie says, I work at Shell gas station. I developed a crush as an almost 40-year-old woman on a customer. I did not know his name, but he kind of looked like Ron Weasley from Harry Potter. So my coworkers and I started calling him Ron. Can you guess what I did? I also told him the story of why I called him Ron.
1: So did they? Did,
2: did
1: she
2: you?
1: Ask?
2: Did you ask him out?
1: And did he say yes or no?
2: And I'm did he said yeah?
1: Yeah, I will do it. Can we go get some beans on toast?
2: Also, Becca has a really great one. And honestly, I would come to this Culver's forever if I heard someone do this. She said, when I worked at Culver's, I answered the drive-thru as, I'm Batman.
0: That's
1: honestly,
0: actually awesome.
1: That's kind of funny.
0: I wonder if supervisors listen to the employees when they go on the microphones. Like, do they get quote-unquote air-checked as to how their like customer
1: kinda
0: service
1: like
0: skills are? Yeah, like, because that would be funny to joke with people in the drive-thru.
2: Yeah.
0: As long as you're doing it and you're not scaring customers away, but just doing stupid things like that, like I'm Batman.
1: Yo,
2: that would
1: I
2: be
1: would
2: hilarious.
1: Crush, if we took over a fast food joint, I would crush as somebody that would take the orders.
0: Until you ran into the lady who you asked.
2: We could do that. I used to work at Culver's. Let's go. Muscle memory.
0: And until you ran into the lady who asked if you want her pants.
1: I didn't want her pants.
0: She wanted your pants.
1: Maybe the thing about it was I was like, oh, do you want them? You can get in my pants. That's probably, now that I think about it, there it is.
0: That's, yeah, mm-hmm. that's what she was insinuating.
1: You can get in my pants. Now that I think about it, not the smartest.
0: Yeah, Huggy's a little hard to hear today because we're in an alternate studio, by the way, today because our main studio is getting remodeled. We're getting a brand new soundboard in there.
1: Are they complaining that
0: that's
1: you can't
0: better
1: hear me?
0: Now? You gotta be right on the mic.
2: That
0: yeah,
2: Huggy sounds like he's in a tunnel. And
0: your
2: we
0: mouth
2: can't
0: has
2: hear
0: to
2: him.
0: Be basically humping the mic.
1: I mean, it is my microphone cover anyway, so kissing it ain't a problem.
0: There you go.
2: He's literally right up to
0: that
2: it.
0: That does sound a little bit better now. Thank you.
2: Much better.
1: You don't like my echoey stories?
2: No.
1: Dang.
2: The people don't want to hear you echoing.
1: It's called a convolution reverb, people, okay?
0: Is that what it is?
1: Yes, if you didn't know. It's just the room.
0: 7:56 on WIXX. All right, $1,000 Minute. We've got that coming up at 8:05. And what's something that you can afford, but you still refuse to pay for the current price in? At, you know what I'm saying? Like everything has gone up in prices. I want you to think about something that you can afford, but just by principle, you're not going to pay that price for it. We'll discuss at 8:20 here on IXX.
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0: There's Noah Kahan with The Great Divide on 101 WIXX. It's Huggy, Natalie, and Corey. It's a Taste Test Tuesday today on the show. And we have Jamie Lee, the Sundrop Girl, coming in to give us some amazing taste samples of some of the amazing sodas at Twigs and Sundrop.
1: She's so cute.
0: Yeah, we're going to have her in here in just a few minutes to tell us about all of that. We'll let you know how those taste. First, though, $1,000 minute on the way is next.

0: 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It is 8:06 and about 54 degrees here in Green Bay at IXX.
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3: Hem quats are out of season.
0: All right, we've got Katie online from Green Bay. Katie, you're a runner, correct?
4: From what?
0: All right, Katie, 10 questions, 60 seconds. Say pass if you don't know the answer. We'll come back to it at the end. If you get them all correct in 60, you win 1,000. Here we go. Coming down in 3, 2, 1, go.
2: Who is the creator of the comic strip Peanuts?
5: Stone.
0: Yep.
2: What's 17 plus 36?
5: 53.
2: What is the capital of Brazil?
5: Sao Paulo?
0: Nope.
2: No.
5: Pass.
2: What is the mascot slash nickname of Little Chute High School?
5: Pass.
2: Which WIXX artist sings the hit song Good For You and Drop Dead?
5: Pass.
2: Think Different is the iconic slogan for which tech company?
5: Apple?
2: What famous actor slash singer did Ed Sheeran live with when he first moved to the U.S.?
5: Nope.
2: Steffi Graf is a famous athlete associated to what sport?
0: Six.
5: Whoa, geez.
0: I know Katie, you know Steffi Graf?
5: Ninja Warrior?
0: Tennis.
6: Yeah, she's played Wimbledon a couple times.
0: Yep, good old Wimbledon.
6: Jamie Foxx, that's who Ed Sheeran lived with, and you moved to the U.S. Olivia Rodrigo sings Good For You and Drop Dead. Mustangs, that's a nickname for Little Chute High School. And Brasilia, it's the capital of Brazil.
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0: All right, it's a special Tuesday. We've got Hillary in the studio from the Timber Rattler.
7: Hello.
0: One last time. It's only been a week, though, since we've seen you. And this is the final homestand of the season already.
7: Final homestand. I can't believe it.
0: I know. It goes by so quick. Kicks off tonight. Bang for your buck night with WIXX. $2 hot dogs, sodas, and beer. But then something special for the kids tonight.
7: Yeah, it is touch a truck night. Nice. So, yeah, we'll have a bunch of trucks, construction vehicles, obviously fire trucks, ambulances. And it's also CPR night. Lots happening out front.
8: And then tomorrow is Top Prospect and Moments card giveaway. First 1,000 fans get a card pack of current and former T-Rat stars. Tell us about it.
7: Yeah, so it's just a pack of former T-Rat stars. And I'm not a card person, so I'm sorry if I misspeak on how this is said. But 100 of them will have a Jacob Mizorowski special, like a parallel card, I believe that's what it's called. So only 100 out of the 1,000. It's just random.
0: Such a big thing lately. It's crazy. Yes. And Thursday, it's Bark in the Park. You can bring your dog for free. Oshkosh Humane Society benefits big time from that.
7: Yeah, but it's also the first ever corgi race that we're having.
0: Corgi
7: per game.
0: Races!
7: Yeah, so we have a bunch of corgis that signed up. So get there early. It's kind of like our wiener dog race that we have, but corgis this time. So make sure to be in the stadium early by 6 o'clock for that.
8: Ooh, that's going to be fun watching them little butts.
7: Yeah.
0: Friday and Saturday, Brocktoberfest continues with the Timber Rattlers. This is kind of a yearly tradition that's so much fun.
7: Yes, and this year there's a new part of it. Joey Chestnut is going to be there on Friday for an eating competition.
0: Is he actually going to compete?
7: He is competing. Oh, yeah, we have some fans and some lucky participants that are going against him pregame. So the package is sold out to be upstairs, but you can get there early and watch it on the video board.
0: Oh, how
7: and
0: fun
7: he'll
0: is
7: be
0: that?
7: Kind of there throughout the game. So
0: that's Friday, of course. There'll be post-game fireworks as well. If people want to get tickets or more information, Hillary, what's the best place to go?
7: TimRattlers.com.
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0: Hey, it's Corey, and I know you're so busy between squeezing in end of the summer activities and getting back to school ready. 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

0: There's Taylor Swift on 101 WIXX. Huggy, Natalie, and Corey, it's 8:16. We have a special guest in the studio, Jamie Lee, the Sun Drop Girl.
1: Good morning.
0: Hey, Jamie Lee, good to see you again. It's a Taste Test Tuesday. What are we taste testing today?
2: It's end of summer. We wanted to have the last sunshine in our life, so we're going to try the lemon lime twigs flavor. I got some big lemon earrings on today. So this is a crisp flavor
0: awesome.
2: By the family Lemon Lime.
3: Oh, nice lemon.
4: All right, let's... Cheers.
0: All right, cheers. Here we go.
4: Cheers.
0: Oh, we got Atlas in the studio, too. Natalie's son. He's going to try it.
2: Again, we have over 10 flavors to try at Twigs beverage.
0: Oh, my gosh. That's super good.
4: Wow. That's very refreshing.
0: Yeah, it really is.
4: Really, Atlas, what do you think of it?
5: Good.
0: Yeah, that's really good. So that's the lemon lime.
2: Lemon lime.
0: I'm not gonna rip on any other competitors, but that's better.
4: That is true.
0: Honestly, like
4: lime.
0: That's better.
2: Nice and crisp.
3: You like it?
0: Very
3: Atlas?
0: Good.
5: Yeah.
0: Good stuff. And it's Atlas approved, 8-year-old approved, so you know it's good. All right, what do we got next?
2: The next is the Farmer's Brew, our butterscotch root beer.
0: Oh.
2: And this was made after our historic building in Shawano. It's a really high brick building, and we've named it after that. But this is really different and unique with that
0: So you
2: that
0: said
2: butterscotch?
0: Butterscotch flavored
2: root beer.
0: Ooh, all right.
4: Cheers, Corey.
0: Clink it.
4: Cheers, Atlas.
2: Again, made by Twigs Beverage. And right behind the big historic building is our museum and gift shop that's open all year round.
0: Which
2: to taste all these flavors.
0: It's an awesome place to go. If you want like a fun little trip for your kids, if you don't live right in the Shawano area, take a trip there. They'll have fun. They'll
2: Atlas,
0: learn a lot
2: have you
0: too.
2: Ever been there?
4: He has. He loved it. And we sat up at the bar where you could do all the taste tests of all the different flavors.
3: Sat at a bar?
4: Oh, yeah.
3: No,
4: he's from Wisconsin.
0: You know what I love about this, though, is that when I first took this little sip cup here, this little sample cup, is what you smell.
4: Yes.
0: Like the smell of
2: very
0: that butterscotch.
2: Of that.
0: It's very good. Yeah, very good
4: And
0: stuff.
4: It's the perfect blend of root beer and butterscotch.
2: It's
0: really
2: a very, very popular flavor. Butterscotch root beer. Farmer's
0: nice.
2: Brew.
3: You need
0: all right.
3: Make a chicken one.
0: Chicken?
3: Yeah.
4: Huggy can't drink this.
2: This
4: right
2: actually
4: now,
2: used to be an old chicken factory, that Farmer's Brewery.
0: Did it really?
2: So weird
0: See?
2: You said that, Huggy.
3: Gobble, gobble.
0: All right. Finally, what's the last one?
2: The last one, we couldn't forget our masterpiece Sun Drop, but it's Diet Sun Drop. There's
3: there
2: a lot of people, you either love the regular or you love the diet, but it tastes so good. It only has 5 calories. See what you like better, the regular
4: cheers.
2: Or the
0: All
2: diet.
0: Right, here we go.
4: All right. Cheers, honey.
2: A lot of our classic flavors are also available in diet.
4: That's still so good.
0: That only has 5 calories.
2: 5 calories.
5: That's a good.
0: Usually you can taste like that. This, you know, the artificial sweetness. I can't taste it very much at all in there.
3: No
2: it is so good.
0: That's really good. That's really good. Awesome.
3: Wow.
0: Those are tasty. I would say that's 3 for 3 on
4: that's
0: one.
4: Something. There's something for everyone when it comes to all the flavors.
2: It's been a fun summer with you guys.
0: Yeah.
2: Thanks for letting me taste all these flavors. I hope everyone can take a swig of Twigs in Shawano, Wisconsin.
0: That's right. All right, Jamie Lee, the Sun Drop Girl. Thank you so much for joining us today.
2: Thank you.
0: Taste Test Tuesday.
2: Be sweet.
0: It's 8:19 on WIXX with Huggy, Natalie, and Corey. And Big X the Plug with Bailey Zimmerman now.

0: 101 WIXX, Huggy, Natalie, and Corey. It's 8:22, so Jamie Lee, the Sun Drop Girl, is just heading out of the studio. But before she left, because Huggy has been dealing with gout, right? That's what we got determined it was yesterday. He went to the doctor on his toe, and Jamie Lee said, well, Sun Drop heals everything. So she's pouring Sun Drop on Huggy's toe, and it feels better.
1: Yeah, because it's hot and the coldness. But, like, honestly, twigs will get you right.
0: Yeah.
1: We'll get you right.
0: You need to have a big tub of Sun Drop.
2: Who needs a doctor when you have twigs?
0: We got Jamie Lee in here. She's our nurse practitioner, doctor. Soda
1: girl,
0: good. It's all
1: dude,
0: good.
1: She's got a degree
0: that was good stuff.
1: In twigging.
0: Twigology. Sodaology. All right.
1: Thank you.
0: Well, you know what? Let's talk about this. Huggy, we haven't really discussed exactly what's going on with you because yesterday, you were out because you called me at like 3:30 in the morning and said, dude, I can't come to work. And you're one of those guys that comes to work no matter what.
1: Yeah.
0: And you were in so much pain with your foot. So you went to the doctor.
1: Yep.
0: And then what exactly did they do? What happened?
1: Okay. So can I tell the backstory real quick?
0: Yeah.
1: How much time we got? A lot?
0: Oh, you got a little bit of time here.
1: Here we go. So my foot started hurting. And it was in pain. And then it was like shooting pain, like the worst. It was hot. I couldn't bend my toe. I still can't. Actually, it's no mobility. So I thought immediately that I had a bunion. And I'm like, yo, it's hereditary on my mom's side. My mom's got bunions. Like, this sucks. And I thought it was growing. It was growing, but it wasn't growing because of a bunion, guys. It was growing because of gout.
0: A lot of people don't realize what gout is. It's an internal thing.
1: Yeah, it's
0: like the joints?
1: It's like the joints take on too much acidic acid or acid.
0: Uric acid?
1: Yeah, uric acid. There. Yeah. So I had to go get a blood test to make sure like those levels weren't all out of control. And I was like, yo, dude, I have gout right now. Of course they're going to be out of control. Like, think about that.
2: Mm-hmm.
1: I have to go get tested for that, but it's just inflamed and pumping through my veins at this point. But you're not supposed to eat pork. I didn't know that, and I made a pork loin on Friday, and it's just been screaming ever since.
0: Do you think that's what kind of set it off?
1: I think so.
0: You had it before, but then that really just pushed it over the edge.
2: So you can never have bacon ever again?
1: Dude, I'm not even going to risk it.
2: You're going to have turkey bacon. Gross.
0: Turkey bacon's good.
1: Yeah, I had to tell my girlfriend that, hey, we're eating clean moving forward. And she's like, what does that mean? And I said, chicken, white rice, vegetables. And she's like, oh.
0: Boring.
2: Well, you guys eat pork loin every day.
1: She didn't want the pork loin. That's the thing. She was like, I'm not eating that pork loin. You could do it by yourself. And now it's just sitting. I only had like one small piece because I wasn't hungry.
2: So can you just give it to your dogs?
1: That's actually a good idea.
0: Yeah, they would love that. So what does your doctor say moving forward here? How do you get rid of this?
1: So he gave me a pill. It's like an anti-inflammatory type of thing because it's supposed to just go down. He said between 12 and 24 hours. I'm going to go ahead and shake my head on that one.
0: Well, it's been almost 24. It hasn't been quite 24
1: yet. So
0: I'm
1: waiting. The thing about this is I'm supposed to keep it elevated, and it has been elevated this time. Let me tell you, I already said this to people, but when I called Corey right after that, I had my phone on my lap. I stood up, and the phone fell on it. And I
0: went through the roof.
1: Dude, I screamed so loud. And I was like, Ashley, did you hear me scream last night? She slept right through it.
0: That's not a good thing.
1: Yeah, no, so I'm just letting you know that I am in extreme pain. Our sales manager came in and said I need to be on crutches because I'm not walking well, but I'm a man. You know what men do?
2: He's a man.
0: Deanna said that when my husband quit drinking, he had bouts of gout. His trigger was normally lobster or asparagus, like rich food sometimes set it off.
2: And you
0: went
2: to Red Lobster.
0: Red Lobster. So you did both.
1: On the top of this, so because we thought it was a bunion, Ashley went to the store, my girlfriend, to the store to get all this stuff for bunions. And there was a toe corrector. And you're supposed to put it on your toe. It's like a splint. And you're supposed to make it tight so that way it corrects the bone from having a bunion.
0: Did you put that on?
1: Now let me tell you.
0: Oh, God.
1: Putting that on.
0: Oh.
1: Because it's not a bunion. I was in excruciating pain because it's like a buildup of fluids between your joint.
0: You're in so much pain.
1: Yo, and like it's just the worst. It's hot.
0: You were like torturing yourself with that thing on,
1: basically. Well, because they said leave it on for 30 minutes to a half hour so you can get used to it. So I did, clenching my teeth for so long.
0: Sweating.
2: But you didn't
0: pain.
2: Have to do that.
1: No, because I didn't, but I didn't know it was gout. I immediately went to the worst and said, I'm going to have to get my toe cut off. But big shout out to Mark Dousman, dude, and Melissa. They got me in, and I'm, because I wouldn't have went. I mean, I was going to go to the urgent care no matter what.
0: They're big listeners at WIXX. We delivered coffee and donuts to them a few months ago.
1: They were so nice. Mark walked in. And he looked at my toe. He's like, that's gout. All right, here's what you're going to do. It was
0: right away.
1: In and out.
2: Is that the one that gave you the doctor jacket?
1: Yes.
2: They were awesome.
0: They were cool.
2: There.
0: Yeah. Hey, Huggy, a buddy of mine had gout years ago. He hated the tart cherry juice because that's what you're supposed to drink. Mm-hmm. But what he did is that he would take a shot of cherry juice and then mix it into a can of Pepsi so it tasted like cherry Pepsi.
2: Oh.
0: But you said you couldn't have soda because we just had Twins.
1: No,
0: in here, so
1: I mean, you're... Anything that has sugar or anything carbonated, I ain't even touching it just because. I'm sure I could have it, but I don't want to have it just because.
0: Okay.
2: Jacob says, you could still eat bacon, pork, and steak, etc. You just have to get gout medication.
1: That's what I want. Right? It's like if you're lactose intolerant, you have to eat a pill before.
0: Yep. You have ice cream.
1: Milk. So that's what I'm going to have to do for the good meat.
0: Yeah.
1: Dang. Hey,
2: you're someone with celiac. They can't eat like anything.
1: What's celiac disease?
0: Like when you can't have gluten or anything like that.
2: Well,
1: for the longest time, everybody thought I had an ulcer and something with my stomach, like GERD.
2: No, you thought you had an ulcer.
0: You know what, though? I give you credit. You finally went to the doctor.
1: Yeah. Well, that's what I said. I told you yesterday. I said, yo, dude, I'm going to take the plunge and go to the doctor. The thing about this is last time my girlfriend booked me an appointment, I went to Quick Care, and that was inside of Meijer, the grocery store. And I went down aisle 11 to get a coupon. And I went and paid with the coupon. And I thought I was going to go to the Dousman Clinic this time. And they were going to tell me I had an ear infection. Just like last time I got sick. And I went. That's the last time I went to the doctor. Because I have gout, right? What if they saw my toe and they're like, oh, it's an ear infection. I would have been so pissed. I would have been so pissed.
0: Yeah, for you, they probably would have. 829 on WIXX. Okay, so we kind of held off on this. Something you could afford, but you still refuse to pay the current price for. As we switch gears here a little bit, we want to hear from you on that. Something you can afford, but you just refuse to pay the current price for, mainly out of principle with everything being more expensive. 31011. We'll take your text messages and your phone calls coming up with that conversation starting at about 8:40. But before that, Natalie's hit list is on the way.
2: 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His whoops moment. We'll tell you about that next.
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9: It's warming up into the 80s the next few days. For today, mostly sunny skies, high 81. Tonight, mostly cloudy with scattered showers and thunderstorms, low 62. Tomorrow, partly cloudy, chance of showers, high 82. On Thursday, mostly sunny, high near 80. From Fox 11, your station for severe weather coverage, I'm meteorologist Pete Potoniak on 101 WIXX. 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
0: All right, thanks a lot, Pete. It is 59 now at 8:32 on WIXX. You can come see Huggy and his toe at the Johnsonville Tailgate Village to kick off the Packers preseason game on Friday. I think it'll be better by then. Let's hope so.
1: I hope so. And if not, we're going to take guesses on how hot my toe is feeling. So we'll bring a thermometer with high mercury, and we'll put it up to my toe. And if you guess closest, we're going to give you a prize.
0: It's this Friday. Gates open at 3:15. Free tailgate party, the official Packers pregame party, with live music from Star 6-9, prize giveaways, full bar with food, and Huggy will be there hosting the party.

0: 836 on WIXX with Huggy, Natalie, and Corey. Before we get to the hit list, we have one text message we have to read from Courtney in Appleton. Huggy, we were just talking about your gout and how your girlfriend thought it was a bunion, so she bought you one of those toe protectors, and you had to put it on your pain, your toe, and it was the most painful thing in the world.
1: So awesome.
0: She said, I'm laughing so hard because I did exactly what your girlfriend did to my husband. She said steak and butter caused his flare-up.
2: Yeah.
0: So lots of supplements out there, natural supplements you can take. So it's worth looking up.
1: I'm taking all of the artificial stuff right now because I don't care. I want the pain to go away.
0: Just want the pain to go away.
1: And it's not going away. So I'm going to still take all of the medication that somebody gave me.
0: There you go.
1: And then I'll start drinking kombucha after that.
0: Why not, right?
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2: Brought to you by Habish, Habish & Rhodes here. Ella Lane Lee's Shoes in Texas just tied one of the biggest records in Billboard history. The song is spending its 19th week at number one on the Hot 100, tying the record for the longest running non-holiday number one.
0: Did you hear about the story behind how that song was made? Very interesting. Her and... The writer of the song is Miranda Lambert, but here, this is Ella talking about it.
4: She was riding dirt roads, had a dog in the back and a kangaroo in the passenger seat. Somehow talked her way out of this ticket, and the lady cop was like, can I play with your kangaroo? And I was like, you know, she's from Texas, I can tell. It's probably because she had Texas plates on the back of her car. So as soon as I said that, the melody to my head just, she's from Texas, I can tell by the way he's just stepping around the room. And Miranda was walking right behind me and said, like the girl he went home with, one he picked. And we just went right into the porch outside and wrote it within an hour. I'll never forget us getting the line, he always loved Amarillo by morning. Never forget her saying that. And we both went, I should have taken that as a warning. It was just one of those kismet things, you know?
0: Isn't that crazy when you hear the backstory of how songs come together like that?
2: I love the way she talks. She talks all at once.
1: Every word is just on top of each other.
2: It kind of is. Cute, though. I just adore her. All right, Kim Kardashian's daughter, Northwest, says she wants to work a normal job at Starbucks when she turns 14. Nora said, I want to work at Starbucks next year. I want to have a regular job, I guess. So she still likes the idea of apparently clocking in every day like everybody else. I think that's good that she wants to.
0: Of course, Starbucks, because every girl that age loves their Starbucks.
2: Yeah. Free Starbies.
0: Yeah, true.
2: And finally, a Los Angeles judge says Chris Brown's former housekeeper can go after his tour earnings and music royalties to collect nearly $13 million she won after being mauled by his dog. With the judgment still unpaid, the judge now has given her the right to collect directly from certain Brown income, including that tour money and music royalties. That's going to put a big damper on his income. Right.
0: That's
2: now.
0: A lot of money.
1: Is he going to pay taxes on that then?
0: Does she?
1: Interesting.
2: I don't know.
0: I wouldn't think so. I don't know how that works, though. I don't know. If you earn money off a settlement, is that taxable income?
2: Well, I should actually find out.
0: Good question. Okay. That's Natalie's Hit List. Thanks to our friends at Habish, Habish & Rotier, National Reputation, Hometown Service. All right. We're going to ask you this. What is something that you can afford but you refuse to pay the current price for? We want to hear from you, 31011, because it's about the principle these days. Everything's gotten so expensive. Sure, you can afford it, but you're not going to pay that much money for it. What is that thing for you? 31011, Capital Credit Union text line. We'd love to hear from you on WIXX. Here's Zara Larson.

0: 843 on WIXX with Huggy, Natalie, and Corey. All right, what's those things or what's that thing that you could afford but you just refused to pay the full price for out of principle? 31011 on the Capital Credit Union text line.
1: Streaming.
0: Yeah?
1: Streaming anything. I am a proud moocher when it comes to any streaming, except for Netflix. I unfortunately have to pay for Netflix because they blocked it if you have it on a different household account.
0: Unfortunately, but, you have to pay for something.
1: But let me tell you, all the other streaming services, all my friends.
0: Nice. So you're working the system.
1: Oh, yeah. If they offer, I'm not going to say no.
2: Yeah. Give me your passwords, ladies and gentlemen.
0: Yeah, please. Huggy's going to be laid up today. Dealing with pain. He just wants to watch some streaming services.
2: Yeah.
1: Yeah, I will not. And it's sometimes...
0: It's a pity password share.
2: Please pity password me.
1: Before I had good friends, I would just share their stuff. I would just make different emails and just keep doing the trials.
0: That's actually pretty smart.
1: Yeah.
0: Beating the system, taking it to the man. Somebody said parking at the Green Bay Downtown Library. Am I the only one that thinks it's ridiculous to have to pay for parking at the library, which is true. They do have metered spots out there, but it's because it's downtown, and I think that if it wasn't the case, then everybody would just park there and walk a block or two to wherever they work, and then there would be nobody that would be able to go to the library. But I understand what you're saying.
1: Yeah, the DePere Library doesn't have to pay for parking there. But they have their own parking lot.
0: Well, and so does the Green Bay Library.
1: It's
0: near... It's in downtown. So again, if it were free and every place else was metered, everybody would go park there first because they wouldn't want to pay the meters. Lindsay, she has a good one that I think a lot of people can relate to. I refuse to buy full price breakfast cereal. I will only buy it if it's on sale.
1: The fact it's $6 a box is insane.
0: It's gotten so expensive.
1: It's crazy.
2: Is it the normal box or the family boxes that you're buying?
1: I mean, family boxes, I think, are $7 at this point. Yeah, it depends on what kind you're getting.
2: I didn't ask my girlfriend if she, because we just purchased some Corn Pops. Remember Corn Pops?
0: I did see that box at your house.
2: Yeah, it was so good. And I think it was pretty expensive because our grocery bill was a lot.
0: Yeah.
2: And I'm assuming that it's from the cereal.
1: Do you buy bulk?
2: Bulk of,
1: like, do you buy your groceries in bulk?
2: Sometimes, yeah. No, she'll buy a whole order of things that we need, and I'll add to it of things we don't, and then we'll get it together.
0: Good call. I remember when I was younger, growing up, the only cereal we could get would be if there was a coupon. My mom would clip coupons, much like you do now, Huggy. Mm-hmm. And there was an envelope of coupons, and every week before she went to the grocery store, she would hand me the envelope and say, which cereals do you want? Because I'm only buying the ones on sale.
1: Smart.
0: Yeah.
2: Honestly, coupons are underrated. Sometimes they'll just accept them without even having the coupon, and then you could just get the pizza.
1: Yeah, that's true.
0: That's right. Yeah,
2: how many waitresses and waiters know that that's the coupon out there? Can they, you know?
0: Well, sometimes you have to go back like to the register and type in the code or whatever. But I know what you're saying. Like, if you just kind of fake it, I think you get away with a lot, Huggy, because you are who you are.
2: What does that
1: literally
2: mean?
0: Well, no, I just think that if there's a, they give you the benefit of the doubt because they're like, oh, that's the funny guy with the goofy laugh on the radio that we like.
2: I'm not laughing at these prices. Give me my coupon discount.
0: Here's a good one. This is actually pro-library. Deborah in Fond du Lac says, books. I refuse to pay full price for books. I use the library all the time, which is really, if you think about how cool the library is, all that information at the tip of our fingertips for free.
1: Yeah, I think I'm going to start getting some at the library after I'm done with my TBR list.
2: What's the TBR?
1: To be read. I have a whole list of books at my house that I haven't read yet.
2: TBR, you're wild. You're wild. I am. Calm down.
0: Oh, we got a story coming in. This is a good one. We're going to come back into this break and share this story about what one person who had about $9 million in his financial portfolio.
1: Mm-hmm.
0: So he had the money, but what he would do on a regular basis out of principle.
2: Not pay taxes.
0: Might blow your mind. We'll have that next on IXX.
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5: Here's another Northeast Wisconsin construction update. Current closures in the I-41 project include the northbound on-ramp from Wisconsin Avenue, which is closed through this fall, as is Richmond Street over I-41, along with its northbound on- and off-ramps. French Road over I-41 in Appleton is still closed, but slated to be open later this summer, along with the East Frontage Road between Kerrigan and County Road U. Don't forget to always watch your speed in construction zones and stay safe on the road.
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0: There's Ella Langley, the follow-up to Choose in Texas. It's Be Her at 8:52 on WIXX. Packers training camp update coming up in just a couple of minutes. We're talking about what are those things that you can afford, but you still refuse to pay the current price for?
1: Taxes.
0: What? That doesn't make any sense.
1: Didn't pay him for 3 years.
0: Yeah, well.
1: Well, that's why
0: you're
1: I
0: lucky
1: refused.
0: The feds didn't come for you.
1: How dope would that be? No, hey, no, I'm sorry, no. Guys. No, I didn't mean that. I paid him the last 4 years.
0: You have. You're all caught up now.
1: Mm-hmm. Yeah.
0: Check this one out. I happen to know a guy whose financial portfolio is worth about $9 million. He would waste $5 in gas driving around town trying to find avocados that are 69 cents because he refused to pay more than 69 cents for an avocado.
2: My guy. That's like you, Corey, driving around to find the cheapest gas.
0: I know. I am kind of like that. I got to say that. Here's another common one, too, that I'm glad I don't like. I consume soda, but not on a regular basis. But 12 packs now?
2: Mm-hmm.
1: Yeah.
0: Somebody says, I refuse to pay $12 for 12 cans. It depends on where you get it. I mean, but it's the prices of soda have definitely gone up.
1: Yeah, and
2: it's insane.
1: A 12 pack goes like nothing. A 12 pack of Diet Coke in my house, yee!
2: Yeah,
1: a 12 pack of Diet Some Drop in my house, even faster. 100%.
0: I gotta say, I'm with Jake on this one. Full price clothing is a no go. All of the shirts that I buy now, like this one I have on now, it's super nice, like Under Armour polo. Got it at the outlet shop for like, I don't know. I think it was 15 or 20 bucks, and it's usually like 50.
2: Nice.
0: Looks I know. Like thanks.
2: Shows. Oh, stop it.
1: What are those moth bites on there?
0: Come on now.
2: I think shoes, too. I'm not a big shoe person. I wear the same shoe until I can't wear them anymore. I have like 3 pairs of heels.
0: Which is interesting because normally the women get the stereotype, oh, you have 75 pair of shoes in your closet.
2: Yeah, no, that's Thomas.
0: And that's not you.
1: Oh, you're the shoe guy?
2: Oh, yeah. Thomas is the shoe guy, fashionista guy. Like, people, I remember 2 times people came up to him like, oh, you have the Travis Scott's or, oh, you have the M3s or whatever they're called. I was like, I don't know what that means.
1: Not a scuff on him. When he walks, he floats.
2: I know.
1: I don't know.
0: When he walks, he floats. Hey, we're going to end it with this one because this is our favorite one. I refuse to pay for music streaming services because I like radio.
1: Oh, there we go.
0: That's my kind of person there.
1: Check out Napster.
0: Yeah, download that. There you go. 8:55 on WIXX. And on the way, we have a Packers training camp update here on the last couple of days of, in fact, I think today might be the final day that you can go watch the Packers practice. So let's hear what Doug Russell has to say about what happened yesterday in practice here on WIXX.
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4: I'm Doug Russell with a training camp update. There's just one more open practice for the Packers. Tomorrow, Wednesday, their joint workout with the Cardinals, now coached by Mike LaFleur, Matt's younger brother. Matt's number one joint practice rule is no fighting. But
5: if there's an issue, I'm going to tell the guys, hey, you come tag me in, they can tag in my brother, and we'll throw down on the 50.
4: Spoken like a true older brother, speaking of which, shortly after the coach made that statement, two guys as close as brothers, locker mates, fellow Texas Longhorns, and 2025 draftees Matthew Golden and Baron Sorrell did get into it. Here's Sorrell in the locker room afterwards.
6: You know how it is, like, when you got, like, a little, like, your brother type thing. Like, me and Matt always get into it, but, like, you know what I'm saying? That's just how our relationship is, and today got out on the football a little bit, and everybody thought we was, like, so serious. The whole time, we was just, like, joking around a little bit.
4: On the injury front, cornerback Brandon Cisse was back at practice on Monday despite bowing out of preseason game number 2 on Friday night with a knee injury. At Lambeau Field with an update from training camp, I'm Doug Russell.
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I get to play hooky and go to a baseball game. 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And Corey and I are going to be hanging out at the Plaza to come hang out with you, too. 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

That is Benson Boone. It's WIXX. I'm Hayes, trending now on IXX. This band called Paradox. We all love them here in the studio, and I think you're going to like them too. 10 o'clock trivia coming up on the way. 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
2: 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I'm Hayes, and from R today, we're flip-flopping. So you've got to give me your answer at 920-406-1011. If you get it right, I'll hook you up with an Ivy Trails Gift and Garden Center gift card in Green Bay and Manitowoc. I don't know how the heck that this happens, but in the U.S., 10 deaths occur caused by what? This is reported. There are about 10 deaths in the U.S. reported each year by this. What do you think it is? 920-406-1011. Or you can text it into 31011 if you want to give it a try. You can't win if you don't call. 406-1011. There is about 10 deaths in the U.S. reportedly caused by what each year? Call me.
1: Call now. 920-406-1011.

0: 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It's 101 WIXX. I'm Hazen from R today. 10 o'clock trivia, 920-406-1011. Call now if you want to play. Who's this? If I can hit the button, there we go.
1: This is Heidi.
0: Heidi, all right. 10 deaths reportedly in the U.S. each year are caused by what?
1: Getting struck by lightning?
0: You know what? Statistically, I think that you're more likely to get struck by lightning than be smashed by the thing that we're talking about. So no, but great answer. Oh. You know what? I did a quick Google. Yes, I'm right on that. About 270 to 400 people get struck by lightning in the United States each year, but only 10 people unfortunately pass by getting smashed by this every year in the U.S. What is it? 920-406-1011. 10 o'clock trivia, IXX.
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4: Fox 11, the most accurate forecast team in Northeast Wisconsin. Another reason why the team that covers the storm has you covered.
5: 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Text SEVERE to 31011 for severe weather updates.
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0: WIXX, you'll never look at these the same way again. 10 people reportedly each year in the U.S. unfortunately pass away after being smashed by this. 920-406-1011. Who's this?
1: Mike.
0: 10 people get smashed by this every year in the United States. What is it?
1: Logs that fall off of a log truck?
0: No, that's Final Destination type stuff. Oh, God. No, I can't drive behind those because I am afraid of that, legitimately.
1: That movie definitely impacted a lot of people driving next to log trucks.
0: Unfortunately, I think that's only in the movies. I don't know if that actually happens, but that's not what we're talking about.
1: Okay, sounds good.
0: Mike, thank you, dude.
1: Hey, thank you.
0: Bye.
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2: I'm Hayes in for Mara. 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Here, who's this?
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0: I'm not Mara, I'm Hayes. I'm in for her today. We're flip-flopping. 10 o'clock trivia on WIXX. You might be the smartest person in your office, especially if you stay away from this thing, obviously. 10 people get smashed by it every year. What do you think it is? 920-406-1011. Madeline, you got a guess. What do you think? Madeline, are you there? Hello. There we go.
2: Is it a vending machine?
0: Are you sure? Final answer?
2: Yeah.
0: You better take a quick look at those ho-hos and say, ho-ho, oh no! Yes, it's a vending machine! How did you know that? Why do you know that?
2: I don't know.
0: Okay, I'm going to be keeping an eye on you. I don't know. Give me a double take. Well, congratulations, guys. I'm going to hook you up with a gift card to our friends at Ivy Trails Gift and Garden Center in Green Bay and Manitowoc. Yes, vending machines, unfortunately, 10 people get smashed by them every single year. You got it. Let's go.
2: Woo!
0: Who loves you guys?
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11: Here's another Northeast Wisconsin construction update. Current closures in the I-41 project include the northbound on-ramp from Wisconsin Avenue, which is closed through this fall, as is Richmond Street over I-41, along with its northbound on- and off-ramps. French Road over I-41 in Appleton is still closed, but slated to be open later this summer, along with the East Frontage Road between Kerrigan and County Road U. Don't forget to always watch your speed in construction zones and stay safe on the road.
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8: Here's another Northeast Wisconsin construction update. Current closures in the I-41 project include the northbound on-ramp from Wisconsin Avenue, which is closed through this fall, as is Richmond Street over I-41, along with its northbound on- and off-ramps. French Road over I-41 in Appleton is still closed, but slated to be open later this summer, along with the East Frontage Road between Kerrigan and County Road U. Don't forget to always watch your speed in construction zones and stay safe on the road.
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and this town's lost its faith. 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

Balance One on WIXX. I'm Hazen from Mara today. Now, somebody in Northeast Wisconsin, particularly from Kaukauna, just broke a world record, and it's not a somebody, but it is certainly alive. We'll talk about it up next. Honestaff, Honest Dave and MGK and IXX.

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0: it's getting harder to face you.
2: Oh God!

Daughtry and WIXX, some Hayes. If you need to see something cute, but also maybe a little disturbing, it's cute still. There is a cat in Kaukauna that just broke a world record for the most toes. Most cats have, 16 toes? 18 toes? This cat has 29. His name is Erebus Animalia. It's a Maine Coon cat belonging to Kendra Vanderbloomer and Hunter Nett in Kaukauna. 29 toes, officially breaking the world record in the Guinness Book of World Records. And it's so cute. If you want to check out the video and you also want to see some of the photos, I have it up for you at WIXX.com. And you can also follow along on Erebus's journey. Just text the word cat to 31011 to check out the photos of the world record cat in Kaukauna.

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12: Here's another Northeast Wisconsin construction update. Current closures in the I-41 project include the northbound on-ramp from Wisconsin Avenue, which is closed through this fall, as is Richmond Street over I-41, along with its northbound on- and off-ramps. French Road over I-41 in Appleton is still closed, but slated to be open later this summer, along with the East Frontage Road between Kerrigan and County Road U. Don't forget to always watch your speed in construction zones and stay safe on the road.
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American Hi-Fi, WIXX. I'm Hazen from R today. Ella Langley is about to maybe potentially make a record here. She is now 19 weeks at number one on the Billboard Hot 100 for Choosin' Texas. She's going to be making Herstory, hopefully. Maybe by next week she'll be beating out a bar song by Shaboozey and Old Town Road by Lil Nas X. We'll just have to see. Be hers on now, IXX.

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Another bang for your buck Tuesday tonight with our Wisconsin Timber Rattlers. 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So, first pitch 6:40 tonight at the Fox City Stadium. 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

Machine Gun Kelly and Black Bear, WIXX. I'm Hazen from Ara today. So a matchmaker, 20 years of experience, says the one thing that makes you more physically attractive is not your jawline, it's a sense of humor. She says online dating made everybody obsessed with pictures and types, but the second somebody makes you laugh, your brain quietly upgrades their whole face, going from a 2 to a 10, just like that. She's matched couples who were completely opposite of what they said that they wanted. So good news if you're a funny person. Bad news, sorry, if you're gorgeous and boring. Sorry about that. Marshmallow Portugal, the man's on now. IXX. Oh.

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The Shaggy with Angel. It's 101 WIXX. I'm hazing for Mara today. Now here's a revelation by our morning show host, Natalie. Alright, this song is called Mr. Know-It-All by Teddy Swims, but if you listen close enough, kind of sounds like he says Mr. Oreo. This might ruin the song for you, I hope not. Teddy Swims, Mr. Know-It-All, IXX.

0: I guess you moved on really easy.
1: That is Olivia Rodrigo on WIXX. I'm Hazen from Mara today. I do have some sad news to share with you that just broke worldwide just a couple of minutes ago. I'm trying to not cry, too. Sad news to share. Dolly Parton, classic and music icon, country music artist, has passed away at the age of 80 years old. Her nephew, Brian Seaver, confirmed it on Instagram a little bit ago. He said this in his video. He said, "My name is Brian Seaver, son of Cassie Parton, and I'm representing the Parton and Owens family today, announcing the passing of my aunt, Dolly Rebecca Parton Dean, sister, sis, and granny to one generation and Gigi to the next." He says, "This video announcement is something Dolly asked me years ago to do before I fully absorbed it as a future reality. As her head of security for more than two decades, a role my father Larry held before me, I've imagined the heaviness of this moment and haven't truly felt it until now. Again, I'm very sorry and sad to share that Dolly Parton, classic and iconic music icon, has passed away at 80 years old. In honor of her, it's 9 to 5 now. WIXX.

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boy, Sugar, we're going down on WIXX. My name is Hayes, in from Mara today. We're flip-flopping, so she's coming up next for the afternoon show. Lots of texts coming into 31011, reacting to the death of Dolly Parton that was just announced a couple minutes ago. It's very sad. She passed away at the age of 80. Lots of requests, too, coming in for Jolene from Dolly Parton. I'll make sure to get that for you by the end of the hour today. Zara Larsson now is Midnight Sun. It's on IXX.

Tailgating season is back. The official Packers pregame party, the first one of the season at the Johnsonville Tailgate Village, is this Friday, August 28th. 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

0: 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I'm Hayes. Mara's in here too.
1: Yes, sir.
0: We're flip-flopping back and forth. Can you even hear you? Does that microphone even work?
1: Is it the other one over
0: I
1: here?
0: Think it maybe works. I don't know. We're in a different studio today.
1: Hello.
0: We're dealing with the with sad news today of Dolly Parton's passing at the age of 80. That was announced by her nephew, Brian, on her social media channels. And I believe you put it up on our website,
1: yeah,
0: right,
1: if
0: Mara?
1: You wanted to see that, you could text Dolly, D-O-L-L-Y, to 31011. And I have the full video up there. It's about 2 minutes long. Just her nephew there explaining kind of just what
0: What's
1: she did, what
0: and,
1: was going on.
0: And I mean, what an incredible celebrity, a music icon, singer, songwriter. Again, Dolly's one of those people that it's, if you ask somebody, you know, like, oh, you know, what, do you like Dolly Parton? Everybody's going to say yes.
1: Yes,
0: everybody
1: course.
0: Loves Dolly Parton.
1: Just a great person doing great things, releasing great music into the world. Yep. So RIP, a legend.
0: Right. So I got a request in for Jolene today.
1: Yes.
0: Brenda called in on that at 406-1011. So why don't we play it in honor of Dolly today?
1: Absolutely, we should.
0: Passed away and gone too soon.
1: Too soon.
0: At the age of 80. We love you, Dolly. It's 101 WIXX.

0: On WIXX, my name is Mara, in for Hayes, and Hayes is still here. I thought she was going to live forever.
1: I can't go out into the hallway. I'm like, my tears.
0: They're coming down.
1: I'm sorry. I'm sweating out of my eyeballs.
0: If you wanted to hear that from her nephew, Dolly Parton, sadly passed away today, you can text Dolly, D-O-L-L-Y, to 31011. It's about a 2-minute video just explaining what's going on and how much she meant to all of us as well. So RIP, like I said, to a legend earlier.
1: Someone that we didn't think that, you know, whatever going to pass.
0: I thought she was going to be here forever. I swear. But Hayes, you're going to the Timber Rattlers game tonight, right?
1: I know.
0: How are you supposed to do it with all these emotions?
1: I'm wearing my Whiffer jersey, too. Nothing like crying in a Whiffer jersey.
0: Well, hey, first pitch is at 6:40. You can go catch Hayes. Corey's going to be there from the morning show as well, spinning wheels, giving away some WIXX.
1: 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The Wisconsin Timber Rattlers make me happy.
0: You're going to have a fun time no matter what. Yeah. So here's to Dolly now kicking off the show with Stella Lefty. It's IXX. On a train.

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Packer season is upon us, so that means it's time to party at the Johnsonville Tailgate Village for the official Packers pregame party. It's happening this Friday, August 28th at 3:15 p.m. We're talking live music from Star 6-9, plus there's going to be food and drinks and prize giveaways, and our very own Huggy from the morning show is going to be there as well hosting. So make sure you're there this Friday at the Johnsonville Tailgate Village with WIXX.

96. This is Mara in for Hayes, and there's some seniors from Bayport High School who just made a super cool software to help out an icon here in Green Bay. I'll share with you after the Paradox right now. The Kid Leroy, without you, IXX.

0: on WIXX. My name's Mara, in for Hayes, and there's an icon in Green Bay who's been struggling to expand for a little bit of while now. It's the National Railroad Museum, okay? They've been having some issues for rising cost of steel, and there's two students from Bayport High School who took it into their own hands, and they made a software to help raise some funds to do what they need to do over there. You can text TRAIN to 31011 to check it out. Here they are talking about it. Super cool stuff.
1: The museum has such a positive impact on our community, bringing in over 100,000 visitors, and we felt it was really important that we got involved and contacted the museum right away and began planning.
2: Dhruv Bhadari is one of the co-creators of Track Around the World, an interactive fundraising software that has already raised $4,000. Tegan Wasilewski is the other co-founder of the fundraising software and says as the train moves, the user can learn the history of trains in different parts of the world.
0: It's like fundraising with the F-U-N in all caps, because how fun is that? They say it could even be used for like other fundraisers as well. So text TRAIN to 31011.
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Good Charlotte with a certified banger on WIXX, and they're celebrating 10 years of their album Young Authority this year with a tour that kicked off last month with Avenged Sevenfold. And I gotta say, it's gotta be one heck of a concert. This is Mara in for Hayes. Now Dominic Fike, it's Baby Doll, WIXX.

0: on WIXX. My name's Mara, flip-flopping with Hayes today, 406-1011. Hi, who's this?
1: Really? You don't know who this is?
0: Oh, Larry, my favorite regular. I'm sorry.
1: Wow. You know what, Mara?
0: Hey, we are in a different studio. I don't know your number by heart.
1: You should. Baby Hayes right off the bat this morning, not even two rings in, and he answered. He goes, what's up, Larry? So.
0: Well, I think he's using his third eye for that one. He's got a sixth sense about you. Because we got to know when you're coming. We don't know what's going to come out of your mouth, Larry.
1: Exactly.

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Benson Boone on WIXX. This is Mara in for Hayes. And if you want to win, well, you got the chance to in the next 6 minutes or so. We'll be doing a little bit of trivia today for a prize. But before we do, it's the latest from Taylor Swift. I knew it. I knew you.

101 WIXX. This is Mara in for Hayes, and a PDQ full service car wash could be yours, cleaning inside and out for you, vacuuming, wiping things down, the whole nine yards. But you got to win it first with this trivia question I'm about to read you. If you got the right answer, you're going to want to text it in to 31011. And if you do, you're going to be in to win that PDQ car wash. That's 31011 on the Capital Credit Union text line. So here is the question. When detailers clean a car interior, they find that one specific thing dropped between the seats causes the most stubborn, hard-to-clean messes. Well, you got to tell me, what food item is it? And now is the time to get your guesses in on that Capital Credit Union text line at 31011. Detailers, when they clean a car interior, they find that one specific thing dropped between the seats is the hardest to clean. You got to say, what food item is it? So you have until 4 p.m. to text it in, because that's when I'm going to be picking a winner. If it's you, you're going to get a text back. So again, 31011. Get text in. I can't

say get to guessing and guessing you do. This is Mara in for Hayes on WIXX. Lots of great texts coming in on the text line at 31011. Texting in to win this full service car wash from PDQ. Some are going for the obvious things like a candy or gum. It looks like gum is probably the top answer so far, but not the right answer I'm looking for, okay? It says when detailers clean a car interior, they find that one specific thing dropped between the seats causes the most stubborn, hard to clean mess. What food item is it? You got to text that in to the Capital Credit Union text line at 31011. The answer is two words. That's another hint for you. IXX.

Screaming, been that since birth. Everyone's seeing this money I'm blowing, but nobody's seeing the work. Looked at them like you, for me to don't work. I like digging in a, I like till it hurt.

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2: Me not working hard. Yeah, right, picture that with a Kodak. Or better yet, go to Times Square, take a picture of me with a Kodak. Took my life from negative to positive, I just want y'all to know that. And tonight, let's enjoy life. Pit

0: 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A PDQ car wash could be yours. If you answer this, when detailers clean a car interior, they find that one specific thing dropped between the seats causes the most hard to clean mess. You got to tell me what food item it is. And Donna says ice cream is the worst. There's a couple other people saying soda. And if I made this question, that would be the top two answers. But we're thinking something a little bit more crusty dusty, okay? So if you got it, text in the answer to 31011. This food item makes for the most hard to clean mess. 4 p.m. is the cutoff, so get those guesses in now.
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11: Here's another Northeast Wisconsin construction update. With always changing lane closures, lane shifts, and ramp closures, it's always important to stay up to date. 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

When detailers clean a car, they find that this thing dropped between the seats causes the most hard-to-clean mess. You got to tell me what food item it is. That's the question we're guessing on WIXX. And the texts are still coming in at 31011. I'm seeing all sorts of candy being guessed. There's chips, pizza, soy sauce. And to be honest, these all sound kind of like a pain to clean out of your car. But according to the experts now, the one food item that's the hardest to clean is going to be the French fry. Yes, the French fry is the number one hardest to clean. Soka, congrats if you got it right. I'll be picking a winner in just a sec here. If it is you, you'll be getting a text back. So congratulations. And you may have heard our dearly departed Dolly Parton has passed away at the age of 80 today. And her nephew, well, he made a video about it, posted it to all our socials. You can text Dolly to 31011 to check it out. So in memory of her, here's this gem right here. It's 9 to 5 IXX. Tumba.

WIXX traffic brought to you by Herling Clark Law Firm. For those near Kakana, I-41 North at the ramp from Highway 55, the left lane is closed due to a crash causing some backups and delays to about, I want to say, what street is this here? About Freedom Road now, it's backed up to about. So

Again, that's I-41 North at the ramp from Highway 55. The left lane is closed due to a crash causing those backups and delays. And you may see southbound traffic having some backups and delays at that area as well. I'm not seeing anything like a crash or anything, so it might just be some looky-loos. But there is a little bit of slowdown on southbound I-41 near a Highway 55 ramp there. But again, I-41 North at the ramp from Highway 55. The left lane is closed due to a crash. So get on over into the right lane. Keep some distance in between you and the car in front of you, and text traffic to 31011 to have those traffic alerts sent to your phone from iX.

0: 24K Golden, Ian Dior on WIXX. This is Mara in for Hayes. And I just want to reiterate again, for those in Kakana, I-41 North at the ramp from Highway 55, the left lane is closed due to a crash causing some major backups and delays to past about Freedom Road right now. It's also affecting some of the southbound traffic as well. I'm seeing major backups and delays. Someone texting in to 31011 as well. Where did that go? They're just saying major backups and delays on southbound I-41 in that area as well. So if you can, maybe try to find an alternate route. And always text traffic to 31011 to have those traffic alerts sent to your phone.
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Taylor Swift on WIXX. This is Mara in for Hayes. I'm still seeing major backups and delays in the Kakana area. I-41 north at the ramp from Highway 55. The left lane is closed due to a crash. That's backed up to about Freedom Road right now. And I-41 southbound traffic as well at Highway 55 there in the same area is also seeing some backups and delays to about Law Street there. Not sure what's going on with southbound, but I-41 north at the ramp from Highway 55. The left lane is closed due to a crash in Kakana. Joey texting in to 31011 says the on-ramp northbound at Highway 55 is blocked off as well, so you're not going anywhere in that area. You can always text traffic to 31011 to have those traffic alerts sent to your phone. Again, I-41 north is at the ramp from Highway 55 closed, so make sure you get on over into the right lane. IXX.

on WIXX. My name's Mara, and for Hayes, if you're headed to the Timber Rattlers game right now like Hayes is, well, you're going to be happy to know that in Kakana, I-41 North at the ramp from Highway 55, the left lane was closed due to a crash that was causing some backups and delays, and just before I cracked the mic here, they say that it was cleared, so you should be seeing traffic get back up again in the next couple minutes or so. You can always text traffic to 31011 to have those traffic alerts sent to your phone. Now turn it up, it's Liam Payne and Quavo. Strip that down. WIXX.

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5: I'm Doug Russell with a training camp update. There's just one more open practice for the Packers. Tomorrow, Wednesday, their joint workout with the Cardinals, now coached by Mike LaFleur, Matt's younger brother. Matt's number one joint practice rule is no fighting. But
6: if there's an issue, I'm going to tell the guys, hey, you come tag me in, they can tag in my brother, and we'll throw down on the 50.
5: Spoken like a true older brother, speaking of which, shortly after the coach made that statement, two guys as close as brothers, locker mates, fellow Texas Longhorns, and 2025 draftees Matthew Golden and Baron Sorrell did get into it. Here's Sorrell in the locker room afterwards.
7: You know how it is, like, when you got, like, a little, like, your brother type thing, like, me and Matt always getting into it, but, like, you know what I'm saying, that's just how our relationship is, and today got out on the football a little bit, and everybody thought we was, like, so serious, the whole time we was just, like, joking around a little bit.
5: On the injury front, cornerback Brandon Cisse was back at practice on Monday despite bowing out of preseason game number two on Friday night with a knee injury. At Lambeau Field with an update from training camp, I'm Doug Russell.
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on WIXX. My name's Mara in for Hayes, and we got a surprise release of this next song's music video earlier this week. You can text Phoenix to 31011 and I'll send it to you. Here's the latest from Marshmello in Portugal the Man. It's called Phoenix, WIXX. Oh, yeah.

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There's going to be live music. The UW Marching Band is going to be giving a performance, as well as your chance to meet Bucky from Bucky's and participating in the Family Football Combine, all for free. 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

Yeah, it's been head in a bottle for my heart in a case. Yeah, it's getting harder to act my age. Play a sad song on a tiny violin for the man at the bar confessing his sins.

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Just had four nights at Madison Square Garden last week. Here's Olivia Dean, IXX.

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Ella Langley on WIXX. My name's Mara in for Hayes, and you have the chance to become America's next superstar. But it's coming up quick on September 1st, and I got the full deets for you coming up after these two songs here right now. Teddy Swims, IXX.

0: The search is officially on to find the next Kelly Clarkson, I guess, because American Idol, they just announced its virtual audition tour. They're calling Idol Across America, celebrating its 25th season. 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They're going state by state with this one, having everyone from all their different states sign up for their specific time or a time that just works for them best. And then you're going to get invited to a Zoom link where you're going to perform on your chosen day or time. So as long as you got internet, they say you're into auditions. So text IDOL, I-D-O-L, to 31011 if you are down. I guess Wisconsin auditions are on September 1st already. Just got to be between the ages of 15 and 28. There is no premiere date just yet, but I guess that's just because they got to get their contestants first. So again, IDOL to 31011. If you are trying out, I say good luck to you. Or break a leg is what I should say. WIXX.
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WIXX, this is Mara in for Hayes, and I gotta say, why did it have to be a random Tuesday that the great Dolly Parton had to leave us oh so soon? You know, singer, entrepreneur, philanthropist, there's not a single person on earth, at least who I know, who would dare to hate her. And in case you missed it, her nephew actually took to her social medias today to write a little message for her on behalf of her and her family. Text Dolly, D-O-L-L-Y, to 31011. We gotta honor her today. Here she is with Jolene.

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think he releases music well enough. So here's his response to that. It's How to Quit Smoking, a new living album concept. He's going to be writing, recording, and releasing new music while he's on the road with his tour that just kicked off. So super exciting stuff. I'm looking forward to it. This is Mara, now Maroon 5, WIXX.

Zara Larson on WIXX. My name's Mara in for Hayes, and you may have heard that the NFL, they're teaming up with Disney to pair different NFL teams with different characters for a new clothing collection, and the list is finally out. I'll share it with you after these next two songs.

and the NFL been cooking up these last couple months? Well, they are officially teaming up for a brand new apparel collection, mashing up iconic figures from Disney's past, including Star Wars and Marvel. They're getting paired up with NFL teams, and you can text Disney to 31011 to check it out. Some of my favorites include the Miami Dolphins. They're getting King Triton from The Little Mermaid. The New York Jets, they're getting Buzz Lightyear from Toy Story. Maximus from Tangled, the horse, you know, is going to the Denver Broncos. But Green Bay Packers, our home team, they're getting Chewbacca from Star Wars. And at first, you might not think that that's perfect, but you know, I think his call that he makes kind of sounds like us Packers cheering. And then that fur, you know, we're going to need for these cold winters that we got. That's Disney to 31011 WIXX.

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WIXX. My name is Mara, in for Hayes, saying be kind and stay weird with the rest of your Tuesday. Tommy will be on in just a few here, but right now, this next artist, she was just on NPR's Tiny Desk Concert Series, performing some stripped-down versions of some of her songs. You can catch that on YouTube if you're interested. Audrey Hobart, Sumi, WIXX.